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0: Tuesday on the show, be listening to win a pair of tickets to see Louis Tomlinson up at Jacobs Pavilion. In the 8 o'clock hour, it's the Q92 Rage Room. And we'll be talking to cast members of Matilda the Musical, kicking off this weekend at the Players Guild Theater.
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3: 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I see you wanna play with a player from the hood. Come holler at me, you got it like that. Big Snoop Dogg with the lead pussy cat. I show you how I go that. Yeah, I wanna throw that. 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I'm

0: 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Morning's here. Morning's here.
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Christian Bigglesworth here with you, hoping you guys had a great Monday and welcoming you to your Tuesday. Our phone number is 330-450-9292, and our text line is 330-269-9292. What do we got for you here today? 6 o'clock hour, 6-person African Safari Wildlife Park VIP car pass. 7 o'clock hour, tickets to see Louis Tomlinson at Jacobs Pavilion on July 20th. 9 o'clock hour, we're going to be giving away a pair of tickets to see Matilda the Musical with New Direction Performing Arts Academy this Saturday at 7 p.m. at the Players Guild at Kent State Stark Campus. We have that for you and another African Safari Wildlife Park VIP car pass on the live stream today that goes live at 7 a.m. on our Facebook, YouTube, and X page. Again, thank you so much for making us part of your day. We're so glad you're here with us. And I want to hear from you guys. 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Would love for you guys to check in on the text line. Matter of fact, let's check it right now. Bobby the Kimball Trash Man's checking in. First one in the door, Bobby. Good morning, Christian, and all the early risers. The nurse from Denison's checking in. Have a great day, the nurse from Denison. Good morning, Christian. Mr. Kim Bolton is here. Mr. Kim Bolton, an OG. Glad you're here as well. Would love to hear from all you guys today. On this Tuesday morning, the heat wave really begins today, my friends. Right now, though, get back to the music at 5:51. We got news coming up this morning with the one and only Jordan Miller. We got weather with Mark Johnson Sports as well. It's Hozier and Too Sweet right here on Q92. It's 5:51, and good morning to you.

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2: A 24-year-old Canton man is facing multiple felony charges after prosecutors say he forced two women into a vehicle, assaulted family members during a home invasion, and later attacked an Alliance police officer after his arrest. Authorities say that David Lee Brown also damaged a police cruiser while trying to escape. He remains jailed on multiple charges. A suspect is facing federal computer fraud charges in connection with the alleged 2024 hack of the Stark County Criminal Justice Information System. Federal prosecutors say Michael Rogers illegally accessed court records and personal information through the system and used technology to conceal his identity. His federal arraignment has been rescheduled for July 30th. Actor Sam Neill, best known for playing Dr. Alan Grant in the Jurassic Park films, has died at the age of 78. His family says he died Monday in Sydney. Neill revealed 3 years ago that he had been diagnosed with a rare form of lymphoma, though his family said that he had remained cancer-free and his death was unexpected. He leaves behind a film career spanning more than 5 decades. With your latest Q92 news, I'm Jordan Miller.
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6:04 right here on Today's Hit Music. It is Q92. Good morning, everybody. Christian Bigglesworth here with you. Hanging out on your Tuesday morning. In this hour, giving away a six-person African Safari Wildlife Park VIP car pass. When you hear the cue to call, be caller number 10. We'll hook you up with that Louis Tomlinson tickets in the 7 o'clock hour. 8 o'clock hour, the Rage Room. 9 o'clock hour, we are giving away tickets, like I said, to Matilda the Musical with New Direction Performing Arts Academy this Saturday at 7 o'clock at the Players Guild at Kent State Starks Campus. As a matter of fact, we're going to have members of that musical here in studio with us around 9:15 this morning. Looking forward to that. Show goes live on Facebook, YouTube, and X at 7. Lauren's here at 7 as well. Let's go back to the text line. Good morning, Christian, and all the early risers. Have a great Tuesday. Jeremy Mazin from Tiger Town is checking in. Jeremy, good morning, buddy. Morning, Christian. All my fellow early morning risers, Fire Putter Outer Chick is checking in. Fire Putter Outer Chick, glad you're with us as well. Thank you for the text. Thank you for checking in. 6:05 this hour. You already heard the news from Jordan Miller. We got weather from Mark Johnson Sports. We got it all. Plus the music right now at Zara Larson, the Midnight Sun at 6:05. It's Q92.

0: So. Sean Kingston, Beautiful Girls, right here on today's Hit Music Q92. Good morning, Christian, and all the early risers out there. Social worker girl checking in. Hope everyone has a terrific Taco Tuesday. Somebody enjoyed it. Have a margarita for me. I hear you there. Social worker girl checking in. We got a forecast from Mark Johnson. First one of the day coming up on Q92.
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10: Here we go. Heating up for your Tuesday. Humidity also on the climb as well. During the afternoon, we'll go 92 degrees with a lot of sunshine. Overnight, clear and starry and warm. Our low 72. From the 3 News Weather Center, I'm Mark Johnson.
0: Thank you, Mark. It is 6:18, currently 63 degrees in Canton. It's Alex Warren, Fever Dream on Q.
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Langley choosing Texas right here on Today's Hit Music. It is Q92. Back to the text line we go. Good morning, Christian, all the early risers. Carpenter Jim is checking in. Carpenter Jim, good morning. Good morning, Christian, and all the early risers. The football chicks checking in. Make it a great day. Everybody play some good tunes. Christian, keep me moving. Oh, we can keep you moving. We can certainly keep you moving. What else we got on the text line? Happy Tuesday. Have an amazing day, everybody. Big D's wifey is checking in on the text line. How awesome is that? Again, so glad you guys are with us this morning. We have got sports coming up right after Sax Boy Billy. It's the Puerto Rico song on Q92.

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1: Jordan Walker of the St. Louis Cardinals is your 2026 Major League Baseball All-Star Home Run Derby champion as he outlasted the Phillies' Kyle Schwarber in the final. Congratulations to Jordan Walker. Tonight is the Major League Baseball All-Star Game live from Philadelphia, 8 o'clock on Fox, the American League versus the National League. The Cleveland Guardians have three players playing tonight. Closer Cade Smith, starting pitcher Parker Messick, and second baseman Travis Bazzana. NBA Summer League yesterday, the Cavaliers beat the Heat by a score of 90-73. The Cavaliers are 1-2 in Summer League play. The Cavs Summer League team will play again Wednesday afternoon at 5:30 on Amazon Prime against the Pelicans. And finally, men's World Cup action this afternoon at 3 on Fox. It's France taking on Spain. That's a quick look at sports right here on today's Hit Music, Q92.
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1: Q92. 6:30 right here on today's Hit Music. Q92. Good morning, everybody. Christian here with you. More text messages. Shipping girls checking in. Happy Tuesday. We're going to have some heat in the next couple days. Oh, indeed we are. It's definitely. Hope your AC is working well. It's going to be hot the rest of this week. Text message. Amanda, hug and kiss here. I'm on my way to Cedar Point. Let's go. Little trip to Cedar. Going to be a hot one at Cedar Point today. Good morning to all the early risers. Stay cool. Cannoli Lover is checking in. Boy, all the OGs are here this morning. Love it. Cannoli Lover, glad you're with us as well. Again, the cue to call could be coming up at any time. At any time for the African Safari Wildlife Park VIP car pass. So be listening when you hear it. Be caller number 10. Text message. Trucker Luke is checking in. Trucker Luke, glad you are with us, my friend. Good to hear from you. And you be safe out there as you're traveling. Everyone be safe out there as you're heading out to work today or maybe heading home from third shift. Don't forget also Lauren here at 7. We go live on Facebook, YouTube, and X at 7. We got Louis Tomlinson tickets to give away this morning. He's coming to Jacobs Pavilion. You could see him. 8 o'clock hour. The Rage Room. 9 o'clock hour. Giving away a pair of tickets to see Matilda the Musical with New Direction Performing Arts Academy this Saturday at 7 o'clock at the Players Guild at Kent State Stark Campus. We're also going to have some members of that cast here in studio with us around 9:15 today. We have all that going on for you, plus another African Safari Wildlife Park VIP car pass on the stream. So all that for you. Glad you're with us. Thanks for having us on the radio. Thank you for having us on at Q92radio.com. And again, you'll be able to watch us live on Facebook, YouTube, and on X. Jim Guy got lucky this morning. Good Tuesday.

Well done indeed. Well, there we go. Look at Jim Guy. Look at Jim Guy. It is 6:32 on your Tuesday. It's Olivia Dean, So Easy to Fall in Love on Q.

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1: What's poppin'?
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1: 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I can pass that.

0: Q92. Hello, who is this?
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0: Chelsea, where are you calling from?
1: I'm calling from Navarre.
0: All right. Well, congratulations. You're caller number 10. You're the winner.
1: Yay.
0: Got yourself an African Safari Wildlife Park VIP car pass to drive over to Port Clinton and do their drive-through safari, see and feed the animals. 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
6: Hazy sunshine for your Tuesday. It's going to be hot and increasingly humid through the day. 92 degrees for the high, feels like temps to 95. Overnight, clear and starry, still warm. Our low 72. From the 3 News Weather Center, I'm Mark Johnson.
8: 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It is 6:45. It is 64 degrees with the sun coming up on your Tuesday morning. It's Justin Bieber and the Yukon right here on today's hit music, Q92.
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Mariah Carey Emotions right here on Today's Hit Music. It's Q92, 6:52, the 7 o'clock hour is coming up now in the 7 o'clock hour. Lauren will be here. We'll be going live on Facebook, YouTube, and X, and we'll be giving away concert tickets. We're giving away tickets to see Louis Tomlinson at Jacobs Pavilion on July 20th, 8 o'clock hour, the Q92 Rage Room, and in the 9 o'clock hour, we're going to be giving away two tickets to see Matilda the Musical with the New Direction Performing Arts Academy this Saturday at 7 o'clock at the Players Guild at Kent State Stark Campus. We're going to have members of that cast in studio with us around 9:15 as well. That is all coming up on the show today. 330-450-9292 is the phone number of the text line. 330-269-9292. Text message. Good morning, Soapbox Derby Grandma checking in. Soapbox Derby Grandma, glad you're with us. Thank you for texting in. Right now it's Imagine Dragons and Kendrick Lamar. It's Radioactive on Q.

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2: A Stark County grand jury has indicted a woman accused of stealing more than $73,000 from two North Canton area booster organizations. Prosecutors allege that Trisha Lynn Smith stole more than $66,000 from the NC Cheerleader Parents Association and nearly $7,000 from the Lady Vikings Basketball Booster Club. All of this happening between 2023 and 2025. She faces five felony charges and is scheduled to be arraigned in Stark County Common Pleas Court later this week. A 24-year-old Canton man is facing multiple felony charges after prosecutors say he forced two women into a vehicle, assaulted family members during a home invasion, and later attacked an Alliance police officer after his arrest. Authorities say that David Lee Brown also damaged a police cruiser while trying to escape. He remains jailed on multiple charges. A Stark County magistrate has set a $3 million bond for a Canton man accused of stabbing a woman before leading police on a multi-county pursuit. Julius Edwards faces attempted murder, felonious assault, and domestic violence charges. Prosecutors say that the chase also involved gunfire, multiple crashes, and a stolen vehicle. A court hearing is scheduled for tomorrow. With your latest Q92 news, I'm Jordan Miller.
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0: 7:04 right here on today's Hit Music. It's Q92. Good morning, everybody. Christian and Lauren here with you live on your radio on this Tuesday morning. 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Our phone number is 330-450-9292, and our text line is 330-269-9292. Thank you guys so much for starting your day with us this morning. Whatever you're doing, we appreciate you having us on. What do we got for you here this hour? We have got tickets to see Louis Tomlinson at Jacobs Pavilion coming up on July 20th with the How Did We Get Here tour. When you hear the cue to call, be caller number 10 there. 8 o'clock hour, it is the Rage Room. We're going to the Rage Room like we do every Tuesday from 8 to 9. That's always a fun time. In the 9 o'clock hour, we're going to give away two tickets to see Matilda the Musical with the New Direction Performing Arts Academy this Saturday at 7 p.m. at the Players Guild at Kent State Stark Campus. We're also going to be joined in studio by members of that cast from Matilda, going to be here in studio with us around 9:15 today. And then also on the live stream that's going right now, we are going to be giving away a 6-person African Safari Wildlife Park VIP car pass. So you're going to want to head over to our live feed when it goes live. You're going to want to click the like button and in the comments section. What are we going to do today, Lauren?
1: You said it's Safari again?
0: It is African Safari Wildlife Park VIP car pass.
1: No, just type VIP in the comments.
0: VIP. Put that VIP in the comments section. And it might just win you a car pass to go to Port Clinton and drive around. Boy, we talked about the bison attack. That video was everywhere yesterday.
1: Yesterday, after we
0: talked
1: about it?
0: Every news, every algorithm, everything. It was just, man, everywhere I looked, that poor man was flying through the air again.
1: I know. He had surgery yesterday, I think.
0: Did he?
1: Yeah.
0: Did he break anything?
1: I mean, he did something because he had to have surgery. That I don't know. I didn't read deep enough. They said he's going to be okay.
0: Oh, yeah. And good for him because at 65, not always easy to take. I mean, listen, at 25, it's not easy to take a fall like that. I still can't get over the air that man got.
1: I know.
0: And if you were wondering how powerful a bison is, there's a great example. That man was like the world's largest cartwheel. It was unbelievable. Head over heels. It was just boom. And the stills of it, where you really see the height of which that man went in the air. Incredible. Glad he's okay. I'm sure it'll be a while before he tries to photograph a bison again. I'm sure the rest of you, when photographing bison, if they look agitated, will probably back off now.
1: Probably.
0: Because, again, not often you hear about bison attacks.
1: No.
0: Remember that TV show, An Animal's Attack?
1: I do. Remember that? Was from a while ago, yeah.
0: That was a good show, though. Mm-hmm. Crazy, but a good show. You put that on, you'd see some stuff like, oh, my God. Unbelievable. Anyway, kudos. Shout out to that man. Did you have a good Monday?
1: I did, yeah.
0: What made it so good?
1: A day closer to vacation. I just got to kind of chill. I did not make dinner last night, but I did get my house clean.
0: Boom.
1: Yeah. But we called Grinders for dinner and went and picked it up.
0: Nothing wrong with that. We're a big fan of Grinders here. Yeah. Grinders is the Q92 equivalent to a pizza party.
1: You are 100% yeah. correct. Yeah.
0: That's our pizza party.
1: We don't do pizza parties. We do Grinder
0: parties. We do Grinders parties.
1: Grinders. They make sure we say that.
0: And you know what? There's nothing wrong with that.
1: No, not at all.
0: Especially when those brownie bites come in.
1: You like the chocolate chip ones. I like the chocolate peanut butter brownie.
0: Yeah, I like those. Yeah. They make good sandwiches. And good burgers. Good flavorful burgers. And their chicken fingers are phenomenal.
1: That's what my daughter had for dinner last night.
0: I hear they're dropping off food today.
1: Oh, well, you heard wrong.
0: Damn it.
1: My daughter had that, and then my son and my husband both had the chicken tender Lovin' Grinder, where it's like, it's a sub, but it has their chicken tenders on it.
0: Oh, Christ. Is that a real thing?
1: Yeah.
0: Never tried that one.
1: It is good. I went
0: Is their bread nice and fresh?
1: Yes.
0: Oh, God.
1: I had the club grinder last night with a French onion soup.
0: With the last sandwich, we went to a place in Austintown. You ever hear of the Sandwich Factory?
1: Nope.
0: We went there and got sandwiches from this place. People love it. Mm. People love it. Big sandwiches. Big. But the day we went in, and it was a couple weeks ago, it was a Saturday, it was all high school kids. And God love them. They were having a tough go. It looked
1: like keeping up with the orders and stuff.
0: I don't think they, and I'm not, listen, I'm not, because they were nice kids. They weren't like flippant, stupid, like jerk kids. They just, I don't know. How do you explain it?
1: Were they overwhelmed?
0: No. No. There were, I don't think they were communicating well
1: with one another.
0: With the guy taking orders, the guy making the sandwich, the guy bagging the food. And I watched like three or four orders consecutively. Be not
1: wrong.
0: Right.
1: Oh, boy.
0: Be not right. And the look on all their faces like, huh?
1: Like, how did you get that wrong?
0: What did you order? Oh, what? Is it in there? No. Okay. Like, it was. I was like, oh, we're not going to get out of here. I told you, like, we're not getting out of here for like 20 minutes. I was like, these kids. God,
1: did they
0: love
1: get
0: them.
1: Your order right?
0: They did.
1: Okay.
0: But like the three before us, no. No. It was very funny. Like, they were nice kids.
1: Mm-hmm.
0: So I wasn't.
1: We
0: like,
1: have that too, because I always.
0: Yeah, they
1: get
0: were
1: worried.
0: Nice kids. They weren't in any way jerks. They were working. They weren't. Yeah. I'm not saying they weren't on their. They just, for whatever reason, it seemed like A wasn't talking to B and B wasn't talking to C.
1: That's I've noticed we've had more kids at the pizza shop that's
0: and good
1: right
0: for
1: by
0: them
1: our house.
0: For working.
1: Yeah. No. For 100%. I went and picked up pizza Friday night because it was the night before our event. I was like, again, not cooking. And so I ordered pizza and I went and picked it up. And when I got home, they had left out two salads of our order.
0: Mm-hmm.
1: And I'm like, come on. But just because I didn't want to run back, I was being lazy.
0: I hear you.
1: But I will say 9 times out of 10, that kitchen is run by high schoolers and they do a phenomenal job. And it's always right. That's why I was kind of shocked something was missing.
0: Mm-hmm.
1: And I think it was just because they were probably in the cooler case and they grabbed the hot food and didn't go over to the cooler.
0: It could happen. No, I wasn't angry because it was kind of funny to watch.
1: Oh yeah,
0: I was like, God, like they're could just tell like they're not communicating.
1: Like, it's that generation; they don't like to talk.
0: Yeah, no,
1: they don't. They don't like
0: even
1: to talk.
0: Each other.
1: No, they really don't.
0: I'm like, well, I don't. Can I just text you what they ordered?
1: Right, like, and they get it right.
0: Do I have to talk to you?
1: I'll send you a screenshot.
0: Yeah, here's what
1: they
0: ordered. Good morning. Rumor has it Christian's going to get an order from Grinders after work today. It does sound really good because it's been a minute. Unfortunately, we don't have a Grinders near where I live. Hint, hint, wink, wink.
1: I know. They're not out that way, but they do have a ton of stores. But
0: we got Giannino's out by me.
1: It's not Grinders.
0: I know, but I like Giannino's.
1: Well, okay, win for you.
0: Italiano fried chicken. Very flavorful. Good breading. Good morning, Efter Girl checking in. Thank you for throwing out all of the good vibes for me last Friday. Things worked in my favor. I'm moving into my new beautiful home in 2 weeks.
1: Oh, fantastic.
0: There you go. Get that home, girl. Get that home. Start that life. Let's go. So that's what we have for you today. We're glad to be with you. And we're off and running on your Tuesday morning. It's Bruno Mars and Risk It All on Q92.

0: Bruno Mars, Risk It All, right here on Today's In Music. It is Q92. Forecast coming up from Mark Johnson. 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It's all this hour on Q92.
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7: Weather.
6: 92 hot and a little muggy degrees for your Tuesday high. It feels like temp near 95, sunshine all day long. Overnight, clear and starry skies with a low near 72 degrees. From the 3 News Weather Center, I'm Mark Johnson.
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0: 7:23 right here on Today's Hit Music, Q92. Christian and Lauren here with you, hanging out. Hopefully you guys are having a great one out there. 330-450-9292 is the phone number, the text line. 330-269-9292. Louis Tomlinson tickets to give away later on this hour. Be listening for that cue to call. When you hear it, be caller number 10. 8 o'clock hour, The Rage Room, 9:15. Talking to cast members from Matilda the Musical that's happening this weekend. We got a lot for you here. Not to mention on the stream, we're giving away African Safari Wildlife Park VIP car pass. If you'd like a chance to win that, just simply go over to our live video feed. Click the like button in the comment section. Put VIP. Also, thank you to Sarta. They are the sponsor of the video that you see on Facebook, YouTube, and X in the 7 o'clock hour. So always a shout out to them. And thank you for your partnership. You guys are awesome. 7:23. I see NSYNC is coming up next.
1: Good times.
0: Yeah. I know we talked about it last week, but I've seen more and more clips. It does seem like you guys had hopes of an NSYNC reunion coming up in the next few years. I would say you could put that to bed.
1: Because of Justin.
0: It sounds like.
1: I'm just telling you how I feel.
0: Do we really? But like, we don't think anyone else is to blame.
1: No.
0: Or we think the only reason.
1: Yes.
0: Don't you think the four of them would have pretty much said that by now?
1: No, because they're friends and they've made money because of their time together. And they're still holding out hope that eventually he runs out of money and needs the tour himself and they can all go.
0: Yeah. I just, it was just interesting to see Lance and Fatone really kind of said like, yeah. It even says here, I was looking up, Fatone recently revealed that while all five members finally sat down to have a group conversation about their future, he said they collectively decided against a comeback. When asked if anything would happen over the next 2 or 4 years, he said flat out no. Damn. Said it was a group decision, differing priorities. While Fatone stated he's personally ready to do it, he noted that not everyone in the group shares that sentiment right now. Do you think the only one is Justin?
1: Yeah. And Amy just texted and she said, good morning, Lauren's spinning facts. She agrees with me too. Yeah. Also, good morning to Maps Mariah. She's checking in this morning. She said, thanks. Now she went Sandwich Factory for lunch.
0: Yeah, there you go.
1: Good job, Christian. Map.
0: I think it's just so easy to make him the scapegoat because we like to make him the scapegoat for everything now.
1: Okay, so hold on.
0: It's cool to hate on him.
1: Hold on.
0: It's cool to crap on him.
1: No, hold on a second. Let me paint a picture for you. Let's just say you and your sister and your brother when you were younger were like, oh, we want to go do this. We want to go do this, blah, blah, blah. But you couldn't knowing that... It's a family. Let's just say, let's call it an admission to a fun park. That's what you want to do. You want to go, you want your parents to take you to the amusement park, but you have to buy it as a family pass. And your mom's just like, I'm not really feeling it today. And you can't get in. You can't go because one person is like, meh.
0: If they don't want to go. Why should I be mad? Because they don't want to do it. I hate doing things I don't want to do. I hate that.
1: We know.
0: So why would I be mad? Because you know I'd be mad that we can't. But I'd be like, man,
1: like five tour stops. Just do like five major cities. Hit the coasts. Left, right, up, down, and maybe like right in the center.
0: I will not argue with you. There are, I think, a lot of bands are showing. There are variable ways to do it to cut down traveling across the country and being gone for 8-10 months. Not everyone has to do. The Taylor and Ed Sheeran 2-year tour that those two like to do. So I agree with you there. You could do it. You could do a Harry Styles.
1: What
0: I'm going to do 30 nights in one place.
1: If it's not Justin, then what is it?
0: I don't know. We're not in that group chat. We're all just on the outside going, it's Justin.
1: Because it's Justin. You don't need to be in the group chat.
0: Again, it's cool to hate on him. It's cool to blame him.
1: I like Justin Timberlake, cool, but I do think this whole getting back together is his fault. I do. That's my gut. That's my opinion. It doesn't mean it's correct or accurate.
0: But even if it's true, if he doesn't want to, although it sucks for me personally, why does that make him a bad guy? if he doesn't want to?
1: I don't think anybody called him a bad guy.
0: Oh, people don't like him because of that. They don't like him.
1: In this conversation, nobody called him a bad guy. I'm just saying that's the reason they haven't done it.
0: I know, but...
1: I like Justin Timberlake. I like his music. I like his solo career music. I like him with the band. You know what I mean? Like, yeah. I don't...
0: Yeah.
1: I don't have a problem with him. I just... I do think he's the reason.
0: You don't think maybe... Possibly, maybe J.C. Chassé has something to do with it? Because he doesn't even come out in public that much. When do you see... You rarely even see him on a podcast anymore.
1: Okay, well... Ever. I'm pretty sure if they were like, we're going to go make millions, want to come along? He'd be like, I'm in. Let's ride.
0: Let's ride. Bronco Country, let's ride. Mm-hmm. Who said it? Who said it? Russell Wilson. He got made fun of for it forever. They still make fun of him for that.
1: As they should.
0: You ever saw that?
1: Ooh, Quarterbacks comes out tonight. That just hit me.
0: Oh, yeah. Is that on Netflix?
1: Yeah. I got to sit down.
0: Home Run Derby was on Netflix. Anybody watch it last night? Is it weird to watch it on Netflix? Get used to it, folks. That's where everything's going. Everything's going to the streaming sites. I know it's weird, but it's happening. It's already started. So it was weird, though. When I said the sports yesterday, I go, watch the Home Run Derby on Netflix? I was like, Netflix?
1: Yeah, I didn't watch any of it. I don't know. I got my chores done because the house was a mess. And then after that, it was like, I don't know. I just sat outside and kept scrolling on my phone. It felt good.
0: I get it.
1: I hadn't done it in a while.
0: No, sometimes it's a little boom scroll.
1: Some,
0: it's good.
1: Right. I crushed some candies. I caught up on reels. Like,
0: nothing wrong with that. Yeah. Nothing wrong with that. Sports coming up next. Right after NSYNC. You can say this to your reunion ideas.
1: Thanks, Justin.
0: Bye, bye, bye, bye. Only Justin. 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
1: Jordan Walker of the St. Louis Cardinals is your 2026 Major League Baseball All-Star Home Run Derby champion as he outlasted the Phillies' Kyle Schwarber in the final. Congratulations to Jordan Walker. Tonight is the Major League Baseball All-Star Game live from Philadelphia, 8 o'clock on Fox, the American League versus the National League. The Cleveland Guardians have three players playing tonight. Closer Cade Smith, starting pitcher Parker Messick, and second baseman Travis Bazzana. NBA Summer League yesterday, the Cavaliers beat the Heat by a score of 90-73. The Cavaliers are 1-2 in Summer League play. The Cavs Summer League team will play again Wednesday afternoon at 5:30 on Amazon Prime against the Pelicans. And finally, men's World Cup action this afternoon at 3 on Fox. It's France taking on Spain. That's a quick look at sports right here on today's Hit Music, Q92.
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1: 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Don't forget, still to come this hour, hitting that cue to call to give away a pair of tickets to see Louis Tomlinson at Jacobs Pavilion on July 20th. Be listening when you hear it. Be calling number 10, Rage Room, in the 8 o'clock hour. Then we're going to be joined by some cast members of the musical Matilda in the 9 o'clock hour. They'll be performing Matilda the musical, obviously, with the New Direction Performing Arts Academy this Saturday night. 7 o'clock at the Players Guild at Kent State Stark Campus. We're giving away tickets that after we talk to them. Every time I hear New Direction, I think of New Directions from Glee. Did you ever watch Glee when it was on?
9: No, I used to work with a guy who was in his 50s that loved it, though. He'd come in and talk about it every time.
1: I was embarrassingly into Glee for a long time. As in, like, I couldn't wait to go to my apartment and watch Glee on Wednesday nights on Fox. And I started watching it. I was like, what is this? You ever start watching, like, what is this? stupid show.
9: And then you were like, what is this? This is amazing.
1: Some of my favorite shows of all time have started by me thinking they're stupid. I thought Walking Dead was stupid, started watching it, got hooked. I thought Glee was ridiculous. I was like, so in the 2000s, we're doing a musical television show. Yes. Got hooked. All right. Breaking Bad looked like the most boring television show I've ever seen. Started watching that. One of the greatest series I ever watched in my life.
9: My husband,
1: Game of Thrones, I made fun of. My dad would watch. I'd be like, oh, you watching Dungeons and Dragons, Dad?
9: My husband did the same thing about Breaking Bad. He is now watching the series with our son. Like,
1: oh.
9: They're, I don't even know where they're at. But like my brother-in-law watched it a long time ago. So then every time we see him, he's like, all right, what episode are you on?
1: So now I have a habit. Like if I'm like, that show looks stupid.
9: You know what show you should watch?
1: I'm going to start watching them.
9: You should watch The Bear.
1: I have a little interest in that, so I might like it.
9: Yeah. My husband and my son love it. And the new season just came out. It's with, I mean, who doesn't love Lip? Every time I see Jeremy Allen White, I'm like, there's Lip!
1: Shameless is another one. I was like, what is this stupid? This stupid, trashy family. And
9: it
1: I
9: was
1: like,
9: so entertaining.
1: Oh, I get it. The show's fantastic.
9: Yeah.
1: So the key is, if I hate a show, I'll watch it and start to love it. And a lot of times I catch shows way after they started.
9: Same.
1: I caught Dawson's Creek. You know, I loved me and Dawson's Creek. I didn't catch that till it was on reruns on TBS.
9: Oh, really? You didn't watch
1: it when it was on? I didn't catch it originally.
9: You didn't tune into the WB every week?
1: I was in college. And like I had a 10 a.m. class or something, or a 10:30 class on campus, and on 9 a.m. on TBS, Dawson's Creek would be on. And I was getting ready for school, and I'd be like, whatever. I was like, oh, that Joey Potter's kind of cute.
9: So
1: who
9: she's
1: is this
9: that,
1: Dawson fella?
9: She's the one that sucked you in.
1: Boy, these teenagers talk to each other funny and use big words that adults don't even use.
9: Very intellectual.
1: Like, who taught these kids to speak? Shakespeare himself?
9: I know.
1: Then One Tree Hill, how'd I find that? Reruns. It's crazy. Crazy, but gosh, some of those shows. Good morning, Q92. Just wanted to let everyone know, I'm assuming they already do, but if you go through East Canton, they are hitting everybody with speeding.
9: Oh,
1: together, our work trucks got caught with three different ones, and one was like six over. Oh, the cameras? We have talked with Jordan Miller about the cameras.
9: Yeah.
1: They're out there, folks. East Canton, they got cameras. They got cameras.
9: They do, and if my nephews are listening right now, any of them... Remember, I think the fines actually go into effect now.
1: Yeah, we're about done with the warnings.
9: Right. Because they got seven at their house.
1: Yeah, that's a lot. hey, Christian, I know Lauren doesn't care about LeBron, but does anyone know what team he might play for yet? No. We do not know. We know it's the Cavs, Warriors, Heat, Sixers, and the Timberwolves are like a real dark horse. The Sixers scare me a little bit. I know he spent the weekend with Draymond Green.
9: Oh.
1: Who was actively recruiting him to go to their friends now.
9: I understand that, but Draymond Green is probably one of the dirtiest players I've ever seen.
1: I would not argue that. But he's trying to get him to play with Steph Curry. So we'll see. It's pretty much Cavs, Warriors, Heat, Sixers, Timberwolves. Look, it's up to LeBron. And he will make all four of them beg. And they will all beg.
9: Grovel, perhaps.
1: They already have. And we'll see. And if he comes here, I got no problem with LeBron and... Mitchell. I got no problem with that. I think that'd be pretty fun to see. I would hate to see him go to Golden State. That would be sad face. Philly, I couldn't necessarily blame him. That to me is his best chance for a championship. Instantly. That makes Philly with Maxie and Embiid and Jaylen Brown. The Heat. I'm like, why don't you go to the Heat? The Timberwolves, I'm like, eh. That'd be really good, but it'd be weird. Minnesota. But it's up to him, folks. He wants to go where he's going to be happy this year. Money ain't a thing. Who said it? Who said it? Jay-Z and Jermaine Dupri. Remember that song?
10: Top down, money ain't a thing.
9: Yeah, I do remember the song. I listen to it a lot, but...
1: It's a great song. Those two hate each other now. Good morning, everyone. Random Fact Guy is here. In 2010, Bend It Like Beckham became the first ever Western film to be broadcast in North Korea. I didn't know that. Well, everyone loves soccer. Good morning. Lauren Marsh checking in. I hope everyone out there has a great day.
9: You too.
1: Hey, it's Ben.
9: Hi, Ben.
1: Hey, Ben. How are you? Good to hear from you. I think the reason Justin Timberlake and Jay-Z is keeping under wraps is because of the Epstein files. and the parties they attended. You think Jay-Z and Timberlake were at the Epstein place?
9: I think Jay-Z was.
1: I would think more of a Diddy party than Epstein. You think Jay-Z was at the... Did that come out?
9: I think it's possible. I don't know if it came out.
1: Interesting. Actually, I could see them both being at Diddy parties.
9: Yeah.
1: I mean, everyone went to Diddy parties. Let's be honest.
9: I know that, but Justin, I don't know. Maybe it's because he married Jessica Biel, and I used to watch Seventh Heaven when I was young. Mm. So I could just feel like he'd walk in and be like, oh, I must excuse myself. I cannot be here.
1: Oh, that's what the baby oil is for. I'm so sorry. I am going to, my wife will kill me.
9: I learned a little late.
1: Yeah, my wife will kill you, actually. So I'm going to go home. Oh, man. Speculation is LeBron will make his decision after the World Cup this week, someone says on the text line.
9: Okay.
1: I love me some speculation. It's all we do, really.
9: Yeah.
1: Think about it.
9: Speculate all the time.
1: So we'll see. Maybe he will wait for the end of the World Cup. Maybe he'll steal the thunder from the World Cup. I don't know. We'll see where he ends up. We'll see where he
9: ends. I mean, who's still in the World Cup? We're not.
1: No, we're not. There's a game today.
9: Like, who are we rooting for here? Who's still in?
1: I don't know. I just want to see a good game.
9: So that's what I'm saying. I feel like after our country exits the conversation, we're all kind of like,
1: it makes it less for me. For me. I know there are Gianna's boyfriend, huge soccer guy. He's watching every match, thinks it's the greatest thing ever. I've tried. I've never been able to truly get into soccer. I watched every United States game this year because to me, the World Cup feels like the Olympics. Because it's only every 4 years and it's all these countries competing. So I genuinely sat down and watched all the United States games. Not going to lie, I've watched nothing since of the World Cup. I'm not crapping on it. I'm not, because I know. And the ratings, I guess, for that USA game were the greatest ever.
9: Fantastic.
1: For a soccer game. Good. I can't. It's that, and hockey. And I've tried.
9: I know.
1: I've tried with hockey.
9: I'm with you on that.
1: Keller loves hockey.
9: I know he does.
1: My friend Ryan Alessio, huge hockey fan. Like, loves hockey so much. People love hockey, love it. And I've tried. I'd be like, I'm going to make the Blue Jackets my team. And I'm going to, no.
9: Why'd you pick the Blue Jackets?
1: Columbus, Ohio. Okay. I don't know.
9: Homestead.
1: Don't have a if Cleveland had one, I'd go Cleveland. Cleveland didn't have one. We used to. It was a minor league team. But we still have the Monsters.
9: I was going
1: to
9: say.
1: The Cleveland Monsters. Yeah. And that's a fun time, actually. Good morning from your girl, Holly in New Philly.
9: Oh, Holly in Philly.
1: Where you been?
9: Yeah, really. What the heck?
1: Christ. Holland could have won if his teammate would have just passed the ball. See, I'm sure there's some exciting things going on.
9: So there's hogs at that level too, huh?
1: Yeah.
9: Okay.
1: Yeah. And also, there's this player everyone's falling in love with, even in this country. They call him the Viking.
9: Sorry.
1: No, the Pele's dead. There's a guy from Norway. They call him the Viking.
9: Okay.
1: Oh, Holland, yeah. And everyone loves this guy. I think he's awesome. Long hair. He's like becoming a rock star.
9: Is he like Fabio?
1: It's blonde.
9: Is he muscular? I mean, you don't have to be to play soccer, but
1: no, you don't have to be. You know, not to play soccer. You have your conditioning needs to be.
9: Oh, cardio, yeah, it should be up there.
1: You know what I mean? And your leg muscles,
9: yeah,
1: you should probably have defined calves at that level.
9: Yeah, I would say.
1: You know, I don't know, but good luck to the teams that are left.
9: Did you ever play soccer as a kid?
1: No, God, no. No.
9: Neither did I.
1: No. Football, basketball. I didn't even do baseball growing up, which is weird because my dad was a baseball guy, but I played football and basketball growing up. That was the sports I loved. And I did rec league softball after.
9: Yeah, my kids never even asked to play that. They play soccer. I mean, they're same boat as you, football, baseball, but
1: yeah.
9: Football, basketball, but we also did baseball.
1: Gym guy here. I do a man crush on the Viking. There you go. Gym guy.
9: Okay. Mini. Yeah. Somebody on YouTube says we want Argentina to win. Messi. Sorry.
1: Oh, you got, yeah, Messi. We root for Messi. I understand that. Flippy Rodrigo, drop dead. Louis Tomlinson tickets coming up real soon on Q92.

0: Olivia Rodrigo and Drop Dead right here on today's hit music. It's Q92. There's your cue to call. Louis Tomlinson is coming to Jacob's Pavilion on July 20th at 7 p.m. That's a night show. You could be there to see the How Do We Get Here tour. All you got to do right now is be caller number 10 at 330-450-9292. Caller 10, you're going to see Louis Tomlinson thanks to Q92.
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8: Here we go, heating up for your Tuesday. Humidity also on the climb as well. During the afternoon, we'll go 92 degrees with a lot of sunshine. Overnight, clear and starry and warm, our low 72. From the 3 News Weather Center, I'm Mark Johnson.
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1: Bryce Joy.
0: All right, Bryce, where are you calling from?
1: I'm calling from Amsterdam, Ohio.
0: All right, you're caller number 10. You're the winner.
1: Oh, all right. Thank you.
2: 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You're headed to see Louis Tomlinson at Jacobs Pavilion July 20th. 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
1: Q92.
0: All right. Enjoy that, Bryce. Coming up next hour, the Q92 Rage Room. Start texting in your rage right now. We're going to do it like we do every Tuesday morning in the 8 o'clock hour. Also, 9 o'clock hour coming up. We're going to be giving away tickets to see Matilda the Musical with the New Direction Performing Arts Academy Saturday at 7 o'clock at the Players Guild at Kent State Stark Campus. We're going to have members of that cast in studio here around 9:15 as well. It's all coming up. Plus, get over to the live video feed. Click the like button in the comments section. Put VIP because we'll be giving away at the end of the show today on the live video stream in African Safari Wildlife Park VIP car pass. That's all coming up on the show. News with Jordan Miller right after Ella Langley and Morgan Wallen. I can't love you anymore on Q92.

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2: A 24-year-old Canton man is facing multiple felony charges after prosecutors say he forced two women into a vehicle, assaulted family members during a home invasion, and later attacked an Alliance police officer after his arrest. Authorities say that David Lee Brown also damaged a police cruiser while trying to escape. He remains jailed on multiple charges. A suspect is facing federal computer fraud charges in connection with the alleged 2024 hack of the Stark County Criminal Justice Information System. Federal prosecutors say Michael Rogers illegally accessed court records and personal information through the system and used technology to conceal his identity. His federal arraignment has been rescheduled for July 30th. Actor Sam Neill, best known for playing Dr. Alan Grant in the Jurassic Park films, has died at the age of 78. His family says he died Monday in Sydney. Neill revealed 3 years ago that he had been diagnosed with a rare form of lymphoma, though his family said that he had remained cancer-free and his death was unexpected. He leaves behind a film career spanning more than five decades. With your latest Q92 news, I'm Jordan Miller.
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0: 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All our sports broadcasts are on there. It is just, it's a hodgepodge. It's a cornucopia of entertainment. It
1: truly is.
0: And if you subscribe, you can smash that subscribe button, as they love to say in the podcast world, and you can get notified when we go live or notified when we've got new content up there. 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Like, follow, subscribe. Like I said, coming up this hour, the Rage Room. What is it this morning? We do this every Tuesday in the 8 o'clock hour. Whatever it is right now that's currently ticking you off in life, doesn't matter what it is. Nothing's too small. Nothing's too big. You text in. Just put Rage Room at the front of your text and let us know what it is this morning. This morning, right now at 8:08 on Tuesday, July 14th, 2026, that's really ticking you off. You get it off your chest. We feel better. It's like a therapy sesh, if you will. It is our Rage Room. Use it as you will. We'll get to those coming up here in a little bit. Also, still to come here in the 9 o'clock hour, we're going to be joined in studio by cast members of Matilda the Musical with the New Direction Performing Arts Academy. It's going on this Saturday at 7 p.m. at the Players Guild at Kent State Star Campus. The arts are so important to Star County. And we have some awesome shows and musicals throughout the year. And Matilda, that is one of the all-time greats.
1: It is. I loved it. Trench Bowl was so ridiculously mean. I mean, like, literally, my daughter was afraid of her when she was little. We watched it together.
0: Really?
1: Like, oh,
0: I was afraid. I mean, this is, we're going now down, I'm getting off path a little bit. I was afraid of the lady in the 101 Dalmatians.
1: Oh, wasn't that Cruella de Vil?
0: Yeah, I was actually a little frightened of her.
1: Yeah, that's what I'm saying.
0: I was like, oh, Jesus. And it was hard to, for Emma Stone to be her because I like Emma Stone so much.
1: I get that. It's like taints.
0: I'm like, no, it's Emma Stone. I like Emma Stone. She's funny and cute and quirky. She shouldn't be. You know what I mean?
1: Yeah.
0: But man, that lady scared the hell out of me when I was a kid. Her and The Undertaker at first. When I was a kid and The Undertaker first came out, I was like, oh my God, this guy's dead. And he's killing everyone with tombstone pile drivers. Anyway,
1: I don't know.
0: For me and my therapist.
1: I'm just saying, thank God for Miss Honey.
0: Amen to that, sister. So we'll be talking that in the around 9:15 this morning, giving away tickets to that. And for those of you on the live video stream, we're giving away an African Safari Wildlife Park VIP Car Pass. All you got to do, head over to the live feed, click the like button in the comments section. Just put VIP like Shannon and Tiffany and Amy just did. Go over there and do that. We'll pick one of you at the end of the show and make you a finalist. We have all that coming up for you here. Again, start sending that rage in here. Good morning, Christian and Lauren. Little Big Norm checking in. Time to get another work day started. Try to stay cool and have a good day.
1: You too, Little Big Norm.
0: There you go. There you go. Let me see. Good morning from Hotshot Mark. Hotshot Mark. Are you a photographer?
1: I don't think so. I thought he said before he did construction.
0: I know, but he should with that name.
1: I think. If you're listening, can you clarify that? Because I'm pulling
0: out. Are you just a marksman with a gun?
1: Maybe he's just a hotshot.
0: Maybe. Hotshot, there's a lot of different things. Yeah. Yeah. It's interesting. Let me see. Holly in New Philly says, I have a different job, which means I'm not out necessarily every morning. Okay, I'm not out pretty much any morning anymore. So very little opportunity to listen to the radio, but I'm glad to be here and glad to be back this morning. Aww, well, anytime
1: so
0: we can have
1: we.
0: You, Holly.
1: Yeah.
0: We love to have you.
1: You are always welcome, girl.
0: Oh,
1: we miss you.
0: Come on, girl. You know what I'm saying?
2: Take your shirt off.
0: Coming up, the Rage Room. Sorry, Andy Elliott's back in my feed. He's kind of changed his thing a little bit. It's a lot more about God.
1: Oh,
0: no,
1: my
0: I'm
1: gosh.
0: Serious. He's found the Lord a little bit more than he's found a gym. But he's still preaching the whole, like, you got to be in the best shape of your life or you're a failure. But he's pulled the Lord is with him now on this journey. I'll have to play you some clips.
1: I can't wait.
0: Andy Elliott, the greatest motivational speaker of our time. As usual, Lauren doesn't like people that try to motivate you to be better.
1: Oh, my God.
0: I just want you to be a great parent.
1: Okay, well, does it help any that he thinks that you suck as a parent? That's what he tells people.
0: Only if they don't have a six pack. If you got a six pack, you're a great parent.
1: Okay, then you and I both suck at parenting.
0: By his measurements, I'm not a good parent.
1: And our kids aren't going to be able to look at us and think that we're you're Superman and I'm Wonder Woman.
0: No. By his metrics, I do not fit a good parent. Now, I'm working on it. But, I mean, you know, it's rough. Andy Elliott, listen, you have to set the bar high, right? Maybe I'm just not setting the bar high enough.
1: Are you trying to induce rage for me for the rage room?
0: No, but I just think we need to, like, sometimes, you know, the truth can set you free, they say, but first it's going to piss you off. And that's a true statement sometimes in life, you know? We don't like hearing things about ourselves. You know what I mean? We all want to hear the positive. We don't want to hear the negatives. Andy Elliott puts it right out there for you. Jake loved Andy Elliott.
1: He just loved laughing at us arguing about it. He did not love Andy Elliott.
0: Shout out to Andy. We'll try to get him on the show, but I think he would charge us. He charges a lot to speak. So I don't know that he would just come on the show free.
1: He feels like he's very inconsistent.
0: You think he's inconsistent?
1: He feels like he's inconsistent, and he also feels like he just... As far as the whole Lord thing, I mean, I feel like he's using that again for attention, but I also think it could be a really big turnoff.
0: Really?
1: Yeah. And I'm a Christian. Like, I have no problem. I think God is in everything.
0: By the way, he's worth $10 to $12 million.
1: Good for
0: him. He's the CEO of the Elliott Group. How about that? His speaking fees... $75K to $100K per event. So probably getting him on the show is not going to happen.
1: Okay, that's blasphemous. I'm sorry.
0: What?
1: Yes. Especially if he's like, now all of a sudden he's all like found
0: Jesus. Well, I'm not
1: Jesus.
0: Saying he's 100%. He's still like, you got to get in better shape.
1: He's too aggressive. His sales tactics are super questionable.
0: What?
1: Yes!
0: He's the nicest man when it comes to sales.
1: Oh my God.
0: When it comes to sales. Now, his life is a little aggressive. But I'll put together a montage. I'll play it for you guys.
1: Can't wait.
0: If you've been with the show, you know all about Andy Elliott. It's Tame Impala, Dracula. It's Q92.

Tame Impala and Jenny. It's Dracula right here on today's Hit Music Q92. It is 8:17. There is a forecast coming up from Mark Johnson and the Rage Room to get to right here this morning, this hour on Q92.

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10: Hazy sunshine for your Tuesday. It's going to be hot and increasingly humid through the day. 92 degrees for the high, feels like temps to 95. Overnight, clear and starry, still warm. Our low 72. From the 3 News Weather Center, I'm Mark Johnson.
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13: Heading to the Rage Room right after Sienna Spyro and Die on This Hill. It's Q92.
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0: 8:24 right here on Today's In Music. It's Q92. Christian Lauren here with you, hanging out on your Tuesday morning, 6 minutes away from a look at sports. But it's Tuesday. It's the 8 o'clock hour, so that means we have to go to the Rage Room. You guys know what we do. You call, you text in, Rage. What is it making you angry? What is it ticking you off today? Get it off our chest. We always feel better afterwards. Let's go to the text line. Rage Room, no air conditioning in my vehicle during this heat and then getting stopped at every red light possible.
1: That sucks. My first car didn't have air.
0: I think I had a car too.
1: It was brutal.
0: I had a Ford Lynx. It was like their version of the Chevette.
1: Yeah.
0: We got it, and I don't believe it had any air. The heat worked tremendously.
1: I believe mine was an 88 Honda Accord. It was my very first car that I only had for about a year because then I was told the tie rods needed replaced and that if I hit the construction when they were widening the Apple Grove, I could lose a tire.
0: That's not good.
1: Yeah, I believe that's why we got rid of it because we only paid like $1,000 for it.
0: I would get made fun of because my heat worked like nobody's business.
1: Like I'd bake you out of the car.
0: In the winter, it was like laughable how hot I could get that car. But the air was like, no. We're not interested.
1: Mm-hmm.
0: Don't know why. Don't understand that, but shout out to my Ford Lynx. That thing was a tank.
1: Well, I mean, it's two different sides of like pieces and parts. I mean, maybe you needed it. Maybe it needed charged. Maybe
0: you need some
1: something
0: Freon,
1: was wrong with the more condenser. Freon. But you do charge it with.
0: I know.
1: Okay.
0: I know. Let me see.
1: Why are you laughing at me?
0: Just made me laugh. Saying Freon. Rage Room. When contractors don't call you back, even just to say they don't want to do the job. Oh.
1: Yeah, I mean.
0: I've heard more and more people having bad experiences with these contractors.
1: Here's my thing. I don't care whether you're a contractor or any other business. Like, you do realize the way you behave, other people who are potential customers can see it. Like, I don't get that.
0: I've heard, like neighbors of mine. Like, when these contractors come out, agree to do a job, and then don't show. Like, take the money, don't show, or, like, just bad like, where I don't really want to work with, I don't know who I want to work with, because I want to do stuff to my house, but I'm, like, very weary of who to work with.
1: Well, and that, and, like, places aren't willing to recognize, like, if they mess up your order to make it right.
0: No, like, they're like, oh, well.
1: Right, sucks for you. Oh,
0: that's the wrong stone.
1: Oh, that's not what you approved, or what you said you wanted?
0: Yeah.
1: Well,
0: or darn. Here's the price. Oh, you know what? That's not the price now at all.
1: Right.
0: Ha ha ha. Like, my one friend was getting stuff done, and the guy, like, didn't show up for, like, 3 weeks.
1: Mm-hmm.
0: Just didn't show. No call, no, like, here's the reason I'm not showing up. Just, like, didn't show. I'd love to do a whole thing on contractor nightmare stories.
1: Yeah.
0: And I'm sure it's not easy to be a contract, like, without a company behind you to be your own.
1: Yeah. But I don't know, though. If you're a good enough painter, there's this guy that, like, everybody I know uses. Oh, you need something painted? Call him. You know what I mean? Like, and he comes in and he paints. Like, that's what he does. He does it 100% all day long. That is his only job. And he's just one man.
0: I feel like with anything, like with not just for contractors, but in this context, we talk about on the show, communication will go so far. If you just communicate with your client, they chose you to do work on their house. If there's an issue or something, just communicate. I don't know. I feel like they don't even communicate. They're like, I'm not coming. Well, you got to call them and be like, hey, remember I gave you like $1,000 down payment and you're going to do this deck on the back of my house and I have not heard from you and you're not here.
1: Wait a second. Maybe that's where the employees from the sandwich factory end up going.
0: Is our deck ready? Oh, what? Huh? Hold on.
1: Well, that's not right.
0: Deck? Is their deck ready? Let me see. Rage Room. I think I'm getting old man disease. Everything is just pissing me off.
1: Well, he said he's a man, so it's not perimenopause or menopause.
0: No, it's just called getting old. Rage Room. They have the part to fix my AC and my trash truck, but won't do it. What?
1: Why?
0: That's terrible.
1: That's
0: they have
1: so
0: it?
1: Rude.
0: Oh, Bobby, I'm sorry, buddy.
1: I mean, do they do really, like, walk back to work and they're like, hey, and, like, dangle it in front of you? Like, yeah. Were you hot today?
0: Guess what we have? Your park. Guess where it's not going? Your truck. Oh, that sucks.
1: It does suck.
0: Off to a good start in the Rage Room. I've got Rage. I'm going to get it off my chest coming up here. But right now, we got to look at sports coming up right after Justin Bieber and Boyfriend on Q.

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2: Jordan Walker of the St. Louis Cardinals is your 2026 Major League Baseball All-Star Home Run Derby champion as he outlasted the Phillies' Kyle Schwarber in the final. Congratulations to Jordan Walker. Tonight is the Major League Baseball All-Star Game live from Philadelphia, 8 o'clock on Fox, the American League versus the National League. The Cleveland Guardians have three players playing tonight. Closer Cade Smith, starting pitcher Parker Messick, and second baseman Travis Bazzana. NBA Summer League yesterday, the Cavaliers beat the Heat by a score of 90-73. The Cavaliers are 1-2 in Summer League play. The Cavs Summer League team will play again Wednesday afternoon at 5:30 on Amazon Prime against the Pelicans. And finally, men's World Cup action this afternoon at 3 on Fox. It's France taking on Spain. 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

0: 8:36 right here on Today's Hit Music. It is Q92. Good morning, everybody. Welcome back to the Q92 Morning Show. Still to come, coming up next hour, we're going to have guests here in studio. Matilda the Musical with the New Direction Performing Arts Academy. They're putting on their show this Saturday at 7 o'clock at the Players Guild at Kent State Stark Campus. You could be there. We got tickets to give away. We're going to give those away right after we talk to some cast members from that show. Are going to be here in studio with us around 9:15 or so. So be listening. That's coming up. Also, we've got coming up for you at the end of the 9 o'clock hour, a 6-person African Safari Wildlife Park VIP car pass to give away. We're giving that away on the live video feed. All you got to do if you'd like to be that winner is head on over to our live video feed. We're up on Facebook, YouTube, and X. Click the like button in the comment section. Simply click our like and then put in the comment section VIP. Put VIP. I see Victoria and Jesse did it recently. Be like them and do that, and you'll be good to go. But right now, though, let's go back to the Rage Room. Got doing a good job on the Rage Room here. Good morning to the most awesome morning show, Rage Room Corporate Medicine.
1: Okay.
0: What do you mean by that? The cost of it? The greed of it? Or what, like, what aspect are we going with corporate medicine? Or are you just like more homegrown stuff?
1: I saw a reel last night, and the comedian was hilarious. He was talking about going to the doctors versus going to urgent care.
0: There's a difference.
1: And how when you go to the doctors, they're all like hoity-toity with all their diplomas on the wall and like, you know, iron fist ruling, like, this is what you're going to do. This is what you have to do. And then you go to urgent care and they're like, hey, fill out this questionnaire and come sit in this other room for 20 minutes. And then when they finally come in, they're like, let's figure this out together. Like, you know, like.
0: Yeah. The waiting is so, man. You go to ER, I tell my mom, and she, now she, I'm like, block out 5 hours at least.
1: Yes.
0: Block out 5 hours. And 4 of it's going to be sitting in a room. No. I'm like, yes.
1: Yes. With a lot of other weird people. And I mean that in that the nicest way possible.
0: I don't. You see some stuff you've never seen before in your life.
1: I will agree with that. The last time we walked through the Altman ER, like, it was bizarre.
0: I took my mom to the Youngstown one. That was it. I was like, standing next to a prisoner handcuffed to a wheelchair. Literally.
1: Like,
0: with
1: that,
0: a
1: buddy?
0: Cop next to him. Like, for Christ's sake, what are we doing here?
1: Yeah.
0: Forever. And my mom didn't get it because she's like, ooh, they called me. I'm like, mom, that's just for your information. They just want you.
1: Right. They're just checking.
0: Then you come back and they go, just sit back down. We'll be with you in 8 to 10 days. So you go back out there. You sit. Come back. They just took some vitals. I'm like, mom, we're going to go right back out there. Right back out to the waiter.
1: Yes.
0: And I'm like, and even at the end of the day, she was like, oh, I'm like, told you.
1: Yeah.
0: Told you.
1: My mom's getting smarter because she has a lot of like joint pain and stuff like that. So now she knows that she can just go to like, they have Urgent Express like at Omni.
0: Yeah.
1: And that's
0: they shouldn't
1: way
0: even
1: better.
0: Use words like urgent.
1: Well, it's really more for like, well, it has to be obviously bones, muscles, ligaments, because it's like, you know, it's that type of doctor. But like now, if you're at a baseball game and your kid twists their ankle and you suspect it could be broken or a finger, like you can walk in there versus going to the ER.
0: Listen,
1: and they do the x-rays right there.
0: And I try to, and I had to make her understand too, because, you know, she's like, well, we were here before. I'm like, it's not about when you came in. It's about severity.
1: Mm-hmm.
0: I was like, you know, sprained ankles, not going to go in before chest pains.
1: No,
0: regardless of when.
1: Chest pains, allergic reactions, double vision.
0: Because she was having, and they're like, are you having shortness of breath? And she goes, no. And I was like,
1: why do they do that?
0: Like, just say yes.
1: My mom's like, done that to me too. We get there and like some half of the stuff she told me she was having, she doesn't have.
0: Yeah.
1: And then you're like, wait. And she's like, well, not anymore. That went away.
0: Yeah.
1: Tell them you did. Let's get this going.
0: Like, don't you understand?
1: Yes. What are we doing here?
0: Everything they said, just say yes.
1: I know.
0: Just say yes. All right. Because all you're doing is putting us down the line.
1: Yeah.
0: I actually feel good now. Well, we're not leaving until Wednesday. It's Monday. But anyway, let me see here. If people would go to urgent care or their primary care, there wouldn't be a 5-hour wait for emergency. But Let's also please remember, if you can wait 5 hours, please be grateful, because the ones who get taken right back need emergency care. That's what I told them. I was like, they go by severity, not by when you came in.
1: Yeah, but why are we going to the ER for strep throat? Why are we going to the ER for a cough that you've had for 2 weeks?
0: I agree.
1: I mean, unless it's accompanied with coughing up blood or
0: some people,
1: chest pain.
0: Some people, for whatever reason, don't have a primary care doctor. They don't have a family doctor.
1: Still, wouldn't urgent care be better suited for something like that?
0: I would agree. These are things I agree with you. I get it. Let me see. I have to say on the text line, we have had a great experience with Akron Children's ER room. Anytime we've gone there, we've walked right through the granite. There were more emergency scenarios.
1: Yeah, I would agree. We have a handful of times as our children were growing up, we've had to use the Akron Children's ER. And
0: I did for Jimmy.
1: They were fantastic.
0: Mm-hmm.
1: But I feel like that's like different. That's a different level of care, because you don't have adults with colds.
0: No.
1: Taking up space in the
0: you have people bringing their children because there's a legit concern.
1: Correct. And I think they identify with that heightened, like elevated sense of panic from a parent when you're, afraid something's wrong.
0: Absolutely. Absolutely. Rage Room continues. Keep it coming. 330-450-9292 to call it in. Text it in. 330-269-9292. It's Sabrina Carpenter. When did you get hot at Q92?

0: Sabrina Carpenter, when did you get hot right here on today's Hit Music? It is Q92. We got a forecast coming up from Mark Johnson, getting closer to the 9 o'clock hour. Get your butt over to our live video feed. 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
7: Here we go, heating up for your Tuesday. Humidity also on the climb as well. During the afternoon, we'll go 92 degrees with a lot of sunshine. Overnight, clear and starry and warm, our low 72. From the 3 News Weather Center, I'm Mark Johnson.
9: Thanks, Mark. 848, currently 74 degrees, sunshine in Canton.
0: Olivia Dean, Man I Need on Q92. Get
8: up. 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

0: Olivia Dean, Man I Need, right here on today's hit music. It is Q92.8.51. Rage Room continues. Oh, let me see here. Oh, someone's mad at us in the Rage Room. Let's do it. I kind of like this stuff.
1: Okay.
0: So wait, you're telling people that ER goes in order of severity, yet you're encouraging your mother and others to lie about their symptoms to move further up the list? So that means you could be falsely taken back ahead of someone else who actually is having an emergency and may die. That is pathetic.
1: Do you know what I love?
0: What?
1: When people don't actually listen to what we're saying. We're saying our parents suck sometimes because they call us in a tizzy saying they have all these symptoms and you get there and they're not having them anymore.
0: Yeah.
1: It was a joke. Lighten up, Sally. It's
2: okay.
1: Tuesday.
2: It's okay. It's okay.
0: Now, I want you to know, no, they don't put gunshot victims in the waiting room. If you're brought by ambulance, they don't put you in the waiting room.
1: Ambulance is a surefire way to get right in.
0: I'm just saying, it's not like I'm sitting back there with someone who's been shot, and they're like, well, I got to wait my turn.
1: Right.
0: But hey, it's Rage Room. She has rage.
1: It. Good. I'm glad you feel better getting that out.
0: So there you go. There you go. Someone could die. You sound like my mother in that text.
1: Mm-hmm.
0: Or you'll die. There's an extremely bad accident on Route 30 East, just outside of Massillon Brewster exit area. So if you're driving that way, we have an extremely bad accident on Route 30 East, just outside of Massillon, the Brewster exit area. So if you are heading that way, do be careful. I never got my rage out. My rage is still with my family, mainly my mother and stepdaughter. Can you put the GD dishes in the dishwasher? When I'm cleaning the kitchen daily, like spick and span, and y'all, the dishwasher's empty as hell. And y'all are just throwing your bowls and spoons and forks in the sink.
1: Do you know what Tony's mom did?
0: I don't know why it's becoming, it's like taking over my brain.
1: You need to take a page out of her playbook. You need to go on strike.
0: I just don't understand. Like, see, you can look in the kitchen and see it's been cleaned, wiped down.
1: You need to go on strike.
0: The dishwasher, totally empty.
1: Go on strike.
0: And everyone's just like,
1: wait and see how long it takes for one of them to do it.
0: Yeah.
1: Stop doing it for them.
0: Yeah.
1: People will continue bad behavior if it's not an issue for them. You're doing it for them, so it's not an issue for them.
0: But I'm just like, just out of respect, if I walked into the kitchen, And anyone in the house.
1: It happens in my house too. My husband works from home. My son is home all day right now because most of the time if he has to work, he doesn't work till 3. Okay.
0: Yeah.
1: And I get home around lunchtime and if they've already eaten, their lunch stuff is still on the counter and like there'll be knives in the sink and guess who gets to clean it up?
0: Yeah. I'm just like.
1: And I complain about it the whole time I'm doing it.
0: Yeah. If the dishwasher's full and it's not run yet, totally understand. But if you open it and it's empty. What are we doing? Someone said about the ambulance thing. That's actually not true at all. Squads get taken to triage all the time. Granted, they're able to wait. But ambulances aren't a sure way to get seen ASAP. But I mean, like, you're in a car accident or shot.
1: Let's put it that you come in a bed. You don't have to wait on a bed. Let's put it that way.
0: At least you're laying down.
1: Yeah.
0: At least I can take a damn nap in these uncomfortable-ass chairs. Ah, Rage Room, this heat dome. It's starting.
1: Yeah, it's coming back.
0: It's starting.
1: It's coming back.
0: Text message. I love how self-righteous people can be. Let me see.

0: No. Good Lord. Oh, they're back. The angry person's back.
1: Okay.
0: Oh, I did. That's all caps. Listen, so don't insinuate I didn't. It's others who do not. Do not. Do you not understand that other people will take what you say out of context and actually do that? People listen to what you say. There you go.
1: Okay.
0: There you go. Told us, girlfriend.
1: I hope you have. I hope you have a wonderful day.
0: It's fine.
1: No, I'm serious. I do mean that.
0: No, you don't.
1: Yes, I do. I wholeheartedly mean that. I'm not mad anymore. I'm really not.
0: Really?
1: I was mad at first, and I was like, you know what? It's fine. Because I don't know. If I was out there and I listened to us babble all day, maybe I would take some things out of context, or maybe I would take it would rub me the wrong way. I don't know.
0: It's okay.
1: It's fine. So I hope you have a wonderful day.
0: There you go. She doesn't mean it.
1: Yes, I do. Stop saying that.
0: But when the person, like the person says, that doesn't bother me, and they keep talking about it. You know what I mean? It doesn't bother me. It doesn't bother me.
1: You were putting words in my mouth.
0: What did I do?
1: You're like, she doesn't mean it. I do mean it. I'm not upset at all.
0: Oh, no. You want her to have a good day? Yeah. I don't believe you mean it.
1: Oh, my gosh, Christian.
0: Text message. That crazy Karen needs a hug.
1: I would give hugs.
0: Unless you sign a refusal paper, they can't refuse to take you no matter what you call for. That's insane.
1: Wow.
0: Ingrown toenail. Take me to the hospital.
1: I mean, we've had
0: neighbors. How much that ride costs?
1: We've had neighbors that, like, the ambulance came because, like, their kid got hurt or whatever. And, like, mm-hmm. Do you want us to take him to the hospital? And I'm like, no, we'll take him. You know what I mean?
0: Oh,
1: like,
0: yes.
1: Yeah.
0: Like, and I understand why you would say no to that.
1: Well, in one step, ambulance people are like, it's not it's not an emergency per se. They need to be seen.
0: Right. Right.
1: And I just wanted to make it clear so nobody thought that our neighbors were horrible people going, nah, we'll take them ourselves.
0: Yep. Listen.
1: Will they be okay on the 20-minute drive there? You know what I mean? Like, it's not like that.
0: No, if they told me that and there was an option, I would look at my bank account and go, I will drive.
1: Mm-hmm.
0: I will drive them. When I was on a department, we had a run for a Band-Aid. They legit needed a Band-Aid. We had to go due to legal reasons and cannot turn them down. You and your ambulance took someone a Band-Aid.
1: That might be the most expensive Band-Aid in history. Because when my daughter was in her accident last year, she did not go to the ER. She was obsessed. She was assessed in the back of the ambulance.
0: Mm-hmm.
1: They just wanted to check because she already had bruising from her seatbelt. They just wanted to they did an EKG, all that kind of stuff. It just checked her out and all that kind of, $200.
0: A Band-Aid.
1: And she went nowhere. She got in the back of the ambulance and got out 20 minutes later.
0: She'd have rode that ambulance.
1: I know. Can you imagine?
0: Man, it's crazy. Good rage room. We had legit rage and I'm here for it. It's 8:59. It's Sean Paul and temperature on Q92.

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2: A Stark County grand jury has indicted a woman accused of stealing more than $73,000 from two North Canton area booster organizations. Prosecutors allege that Trisha Lynn Smith stole more than $66,000 from the NC Cheerleader Parents Association and nearly $7,000 from the Lady Vikings Basketball Booster Club. All of this happening between 2023 and 2025. She faces five felony charges and is scheduled to be arraigned in Stark County Common Pleas Court later this week. A 24-year-old Canton man is facing multiple felony charges after prosecutors say he forced two women into a vehicle, assaulted family members during a home invasion, and later attacked an Alliance police officer after his arrest. Authorities say that David Lee Brown also damaged a police cruiser while trying to escape. He remains jailed on multiple charges. A Stark County magistrate has set a $3 million bond for a Canton man accused of stabbing a woman before leading police on a multi-county pursuit. Julius Edwards faces attempted murder, felonious assault, and domestic violence charges. Prosecutors say that the chase also involved gunfire, multiple crashes, and a stolen vehicle. A court hearing is scheduled for tomorrow. With your latest Q92 news, I'm Jordan Miller.

Harry Styles, American Girls, right here on Today's Hit Music, Q92, 10 minutes after 9. Good morning, everybody, and welcome to the 9 o'clock hour of the Q92 Morning Show. Thank you so much for having us on. 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

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Now, remember, at the end of this hour, we are giving away a 6-person African Safari Wildlife Park VIP car pass. If you want a chance to win these, all you got to do is head on over to our live video. It's up on Facebook, YouTube, and X. You want to go there, click the like button in the comments section. You just want to put VIP. Put VIP there. We are going to randomly select one of you at the end of this hour and hook you up. We can head off to Port Clinton and drive through the awesome safari they have there in Port Clinton. So get over there, do that right now. Also, coming up here in about 10 minutes, we're going to be talking to some cast members from Matilda the Musical, being done with New Direction Performing Arts Academy. It's happening this Saturday at 7 o'clock at the Players Guild at Kent State Stark Campus. And we are not only going to talk to them, but we are also going to give away a pair of tickets to that show that is coming up. Our phone number is 330-450-9292, and our text line is 330-269-9292. Right now, it's Tate McRae and Tit for Tat on Q.

0: Tate McRae and Tit for Tat right here on today's Hit Music Q92. 15 minutes after 9, we have a forecast coming up from Mark Johnson. And then here in studio, cast members from Matilda the Musical. Again, it's happening with New Direction Performing Arts Academy this Saturday, 7 o'clock, the Players Guild at Kent State Stark Campus. We're going to be talking to some cast members, and then we're going to be giving away a pair of tickets to see that performance. That is all coming up. And don't forget to get over to our live video feed and put VIP in the comments section for a chance to win African Safari Wildlife Park VIP car pass.
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6: 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Heating up for your Tuesday. Humidity also on the climb as well. During the afternoon, we'll go 92 degrees with a lot of sunshine. Overnight, clear and starry and warm. Our low 72. From the 3 News Weather Center, I'm Mark Johnson.
7: Thanks, Mark Johnson. It's 9:18 on your Tuesday morning. We've got sunshine, 77 degrees currently in Canton.
8: All right, again, coming up at the end of this hour, again, we're going to be giving away a 6-person African Safari Wildlife Park VIP car pass. If you'd like to win that, you want to head over to our live video feed right now. We're live on Facebook, YouTube, and X. Click the like button, and in the comments section, just put VIP because you want to win that VIP car pass. I see Wes, Scott, Samantha, Renee just did it. At the end of this hour, we're going to pick somebody randomly and make them a winner. So that's coming up at the end of this hour. But right now, Lauren, we've been talking about this all morning. And if you are watching or listening with Nicolini, the Midday Diva, we've already talked a little bit about Matilda the Musical that's coming this Saturday night, folks. It's this Saturday night at the Players Guild at Kent State Starks Campus. And we're going to give away a pair of tickets to this performance coming up here at the end of this segment here, too. But we've got more cast members here in studio with us today to talk about their talents, getting ready for this performance, and what people can expect when they go out to see that. One thing about Stark County is we love our arts.
7: We do love our arts.
8: It's art. The arts are so big and huge in Stark County, and we have so many great performances throughout the year, throughout all the seasons of plays, musicals. It's just we have so much to choose from, so much to take in and enjoy in this area, and we have another one coming up this Saturday with Matilda the Musical.
7: Yeah, absolutely. With that New Direction Performing Arts Academy and the Players Guild, Matilda comes. It's three performances, but we've got three of the actors that will be performing in this musical this morning. And Quinn is first up. Quinn is, she's a senior. Oh,
8: she's a pro now.
7: She's a pro. So a pro. I'm not worried at all. Like, Quinn, you got this, right?
0: Yeah.
7: Okay. And you are playing Matilda.
0: Yes.
7: So you like literally have like the role.
0: Yes.
7: Yes. Are you super excited?
0: Yes.
7: Is this your, how many performances have you done before this?
0: This is my eighth
7: performance.
8: You've already got eight down in your, like,
7: holy
8: in your repertoire.
7: Holy cow. She really is a pro.
8: I guess so. Now, when you have the leading role, I'm curious, is that a lot of pressure? Like, do you get nervous or is that something you welcome and you, like, make, like, you get pumped up for it? Like, what's your mindset when you have the main role in something like this?
0: I do get nervous sometimes, mm-hmm. but once you start doing it, once you start memorizing, it just, your brain just kind of like sometimes even if your body forgets it, like if your mouth forgets it, it's in your head and it kind of just goes away on you, goes before you.
7: Like, it just kind of comes out. Like, do you walk around and this is literally all day you're running your lines at home? Like,
0: yes.
7: Yes. I was going to say, even in your head when you're doing something and you're not verbally saying
0: it. I did that this morning.
7: Did you?
0: I was putting on socks and I just said one of the lines and you know that.
7: Yes.
8: And she knows that. Now, how long have you been like performing in the arts with, you know, plays, musicals, things like that? How long have you been?
7: When did you start? Yeah, how old you were for your first one?
0: Eight. Yeah, so I think I've done it for 4 years.
7: Okay. 4 years.
8: What made you what made you decide to want to get into this? Because, I mean, it takes a lot of courage for all you kids to get into anything like this where you're dancing, performing, memorizing lines, like you said. What was it that drew you to the arts and to things like plays and musicals?
0: I just wanted to have fun and I wanted to find my thing. And I already love singing. So whenever I saw Matilda was actually one of my first musicals. Mm. So I'm doing it again, and I asked my mom if there's ever another Matilda the Musical that comes up, I want to do it. And then that one came up a while ago, mm-hmm. and I was like, I want to do that.
7: Yeah.
0: And then I just really love performing.
8: Oh, have listen, that's awesome.
7: Have
8: that's
7: you
8: awesome.
7: Done all of your performances through New Direction?
0: No.
7: Okay, so this is, how many have you done with New Direction Performing Arts?
0: Two. Is my second one.
7: Okay.
0: The first one I did was Nemo.
7: Okay.
8: Oh, there we go.
0: And I was Nemo.
7: Girl.
8: So wait a minute. So you got Nemo and Matilda on your
7: resume.
8: She
7: is slaying.
8: Okay. Okay. I see where we're going with this.
7: Yeah,
8: we're
7: going to have to keep an eye on you as you get older. Mm-hmm. Yeah, she's going to be landing all these roles. Next thing you know, she's going to be out there on Broadway.
8: There you go. Now, do you have any superstition? Like, do you have like any routines you go through before a show? Anything like you kind of do to get yourself ready to go? Some people go listen to music. They go be quiet. They want to be by themselves. Like, kind of what's your thing before performance?
0: I run through all the, like, the harder parts with my family. Mm-hmm. And then I do it, like, right before the show. Like, right before they say, like, places. Mm. And I just, like, say it. And there's this thing that we go, like, we shake our hands.
7: Mm-hmm.
0: And, like, we go 1, 2, 3, 4, 5. 1, 2, 3, 4, 5. I always do that because I don't. That's just my thing.
7: Gotta shake out the nerves.
0: Yeah.
7: Gotta get yourself ready.
8: Nice. Very, very cool.
7: Quinn, I have no doubt you're going to be a brilliant Matilda. But we have to talk to your adversary, because Trenchbull is here. So Trenchbull, step up to the mic. We're going to have to raise this because he's a little bit taller.
9: Just a little taller.
7: Yeah. Let's get that.
0: Just a little bit taller.
8: There you go. We'll get the mic set for him.
9: There we go.
7: He's the day. It's up to his height.
9: Yeah.
7: So Trenchbull. So same kind of questions for you, though. Like, how many performances have you done, and have they all been with New Direction?
9: That's a loaded question. No, I've done some with Glen Oak, my school, stuff like that. I would say this is probably 25th in that area. 25th? You've got the real star behind me. She's done like 50.
7: Oh, my goodness. Yeah. Okay. Well, we'll talk to Miss Honey in a second.
8: So 25. So obviously you were bitten by the theater bug early.
9: Yes.
8: What drew you? What was your thing? What was the thing that drew you in?
9: I always had a thing for music, like when I was a kid, and I would dance around the house because I was just very silly and very young and energetic. And my mom was like, we need to find you a place to like
7: an outlet
9: to get this out of my space so you can do it in your own.
7: Yeah.
9: And so when I was in fifth grade, I met my very first day director, Taylor Bond. And she directed my first show of Annie Kids, and I played Daddy Warbucks. And that's how I got into it and just kind of stuck ever since.
7: So, Daddy Warbucks, too. That's a pretty big role.
8: Yeah, I was going to say a big role for your first one.
7: Yeah.
9: Yeah.
8: So, and then again, like, no nerves? Like, when you went down this route and you decided, like, all right, I want to perform in front of people, like, how were you?
9: I do get very nervous. Like, especially like leading up to like the first time I step on stage. Mm-hmm. But once I'm out there, it's kind of just like I'm in the moment, I'm in the zone. And like, Quinn said, it's like muscle memory by that point. It just kind of happens. I don't really have to think about it anymore. So
7: yeah, it just kind of comes out and it flows naturally and all of those things. Okay, you mentioned Glen Oak. What year are you in at Glen Oak?
9: I just graduated.
7: You just graduated.
9: Congratulations.
7: Yes, fantastic.
8: What's next for you?
7: Yeah.
8: Literally
7: took my question. I'm curious minds. Yeah. Think alike.
9: I'm going to the University of Cincinnati, their College Conservatory of Music.
7: Bearcat. Okay.
9: And I'm studying theater design and production. Perfect. So it's like the backstage side of things, but it's still theater. Yeah.
7: Okay. Well, you still want to stay in the industry and still be involved and all that kind of stuff. But that's exciting. Okay, so tell me, taking on Trunchbull, like, what kind of a role is this for you this time? Because she's pretty, like, wicked. You seem pretty nice.
9: Yeah, she is very wicked. I have played a lot of, like, characters that are, like, very, like, not who I am as a person.
7: Okay.
9: Like, I think I shine the most when I'm in people that I'm, like, can, like, be very fake with and, like, funny and goofy. It's just kind of hard for me right now because I've never played a character that is not, how do I say this, of the same gender as myself, because I am portraying a female.
7: Yes.
9: And so it's been kind of hard to like, kind of like really get in the mindset of Trunchbull just because it's so different from who I am as a person, because she's evil and I don't like to be evil. It's been fun. I've also missed a few rehearsals, so, but it's good. We're good. We're good.
7: So you'll be shaking a little harder.
9: Yeah.
7: Before the show.
9: Yeah.
8: You know what's interesting? I am a nerd wrestling fan. You know what I mean?
9: Mm-hmm.
8: And I always listen to interviews for wrestlers, and they say sometimes it's more fun to be the bad guy. It's more fun to be the heel.
9: It is kind of fun to be
8: me. I was going to ask you, like, do you find sometimes it's almost more fun to be the adversary or the bad guy or the bad girl in the movie? Like, do you find it more a little more fun?
9: It is very fun, especially when I wake up on the wrong side of the bed. I don't like early mornings, and we rehearse 9 to 4 almost Monday through Thursday, at least this week and last week. Okay. So getting up early in those long days have really taken it out of me, but we're getting there. We're getting through it.
7: Okay. My goodness, all the best to
9: you
7: playing Trunchbull. It's a big role to play. and I was telling them before, like, this is one of my, when my kids were little, we watched Matilda all of the time.
9: Yeah.
7: All of the time. And this is such a classic. So it's so much fun that you get to be a part of it and you get to take on this challenging, but I'm sure will be rewarding role.
9: Yeah.
7: So, well, and I was talking about it this morning because I asked Christian, I'm like, do you remember Ms. Honey? He's like, I don't. It's been a long time. You know, I'm like, she was the sweetest soul. The way that she took care and looked out for Matilda because she knew her parents were awful and she wanted her to be happy. So I'm so glad that Ms. Honey came this morning. Do you want to step up? We want to talk and see about your experience a little bit. If you need to adjust that does move down a little bit.
8: I will get that set for her real quick. I think we're good.
7: Yeah, she's in a position. How are you?
10: I'm good. How are you?
7: Good. And so you will be playing the role of Miss Honey in Matilda production. And tell me, I mean, had all of you guys seen this, by the way, before? Okay, it's a children's classic. So I'm like, you have to, right? Yeah. So did you start out going after this role? Is this the role that you wanted to play?
10: Yes.
7: Okay.
10: And I think my like main reason of wanting to go for this role is normally the roles that I typically play are a little bit more like funny, comedic. They're not so dramatic. And I just like love dramatic acting. Mm-hmm. And I definitely like wanted to like do something that was harder and not something so typical that I normally do.
7: Yeah.
10: So I definitely had like a goal and I'm very excited to play the role. I'm excited. It's going to be good.
7: Yeah.
8: That's it. All right. That's interesting because I'm always curious, like, what's that rush like when, all right, you go out for a play? Because I've done that in grade school. I was in a couple of plays. I was in Little Luncheon at a Terrace. I was Buford.
7: Please tell me you have this on VHS or something.
8: Somewhere.
7: Okay.
8: Somewhere in the
7: Mama
8: archive.
7: Mama Bigglesworth, send it in and you have it.
8: I had all the one-liners, but I had, like, one-liners. It's like one line. But when you audition, you know, you audition and you could end up with any part when you audition, but when you get the part that you truly went hard for, that you wanted, that you're like, I want to play this character in this, what's that feeling like when you get, I mean, it's always fun to be in these plays and musical, but when you know you got the part that you wanted more than anything.
10: I was really excited. The way that we did like Cass's reveal is we all were there. So we all saw it at like the same time, which was a little bit nerve wracking because like, obviously nobody wants to like, we all want to be humble with like whatever we get. And so it was a little bit nerve wracking because I really, really was like excited and I was really hopeful about the role. And I think the main reason why I really wanted to do it was because I like love like kids. Like I love getting to like teach them and like get to like show them like the ropes, especially with theater. So that was like something that I was really excited about if I had gotten the role. And I think I would have done it either way. But like that was one of the reasons I was really excited about. So honestly, whenever I was looking, whenever the casts came out, I wasn't really paying too much attention to myself. And I was more paying attention to like the kids to see like if any of them were upset, because I didn't want them to be upset if like, because like, just for example,
7: you
10: like
7: really
10: Matilda.
7: Are. You're a real life Miss Lemon. You are.
8: You know what? That's a good point. You don't think about that. Like, you want to be excited because you got the part. You
7: want to
8: hurt anybody's. Yeah, at the same time, you don't want to be sitting there screaming and cheering in front of someone who really might have been let down, who wanted something and didn't get that. So it's kind of like you kind of got to balance that a little bit.
10: Yeah, for sure. And so that was kind of the main thing that I was thinking about when the casts came out, other than just like pure like being super excited for like the process and stuff.
7: Okay.
8: That's very cool. So what do you think people are going to, like when people are coming out this Saturday, what do you think they're going to be blown away by? What do you think is really going to entertain them this evening that you guys got in store for them?
10: Honestly, I think the coolest thing about shows that feature a lot of like younger actors is honestly just like the talent that these younger kids have, because I feel like even though it's very impressive for like, you know, people that are going off to college and like upperclassmen to be like, oh wow, that person's really, really good, I think it's so much more impressive when you have like a 10-year-old playing a role like Matilda, or like playing like all of these kid roles or like huge roles in the show. And I think so that's one of the things that I think people will be most blown away with, by just like how talented the younger aspect of our cast is.
8: So you think the future is very bright for the up and coming guys, as you guys are getting ready to go on to college and things like that. You see there is a ton of talent here in Stark County.
10: Oh, for sure. For
8: that's
10: sure.
8: Awesome.
7: Well, and he had mentioned you've been in like 50 productions. So what is the number? I'm just curious to see.
10: I would say it's probably either mid or high 40s. Not okay. At 50 yet.
8: Impressive.
7: You were pretty close. Okay.
8: That is impressive. When did you start? How old were you when you started?
10: I started in first grade in Annie at my middle school.
7: First grade. Okay. And what school? Are you still in school?
10: I just graduated.
7: You just graduated mm-hmm. as well. What school did you graduate from?
10: I graduated from Glen Oak.
7: Also, okay. Yes. Look at Glen Oak go with their performing arts programs.
10: Yes,
7: yeah.
10: Of course.
7: No, that's amazing. Well, Matilda is going on all weekend long, Friday, Saturday, and Sunday. You can get tickets. They're just $20. This is an incredible cast. Incredible crew. You need to go check them out. New Direction Performing Arts Academy, along with the Players Guild. And it's going to be a great night. You can choose your tickets. There's 7 p.m. shows on Friday and Saturday, and then like a matinee show at 2:30 on Sunday. So tickets, again, just $20. I mean, it's going to be so worth it. This is a great, too, like, you know how Mark said that we're supposed to have rain this weekend after this heat dome
8: That's
7: and everything?
8: True.
7: This is a great family-friendly thing to do with your family. So get your tickets. You're not going to want to miss it. This is a great performance.
8: We have so much talent here around these area schools, from young to like high school, college age. And you need to go check these kids out because they're ready to go. And they're going to put on a heck of a show this weekend. As a matter of fact, if you'd like to go to this show Saturday night, we're going to give away a pair of tickets. Give us a call, 330-450-9292, and we're going to give you a pair of tickets to go check out Matilda the Musical with the New Direction Performing Arts Academy. It is this Saturday, 7 o'clock, at the Players Guild at Kent State Stark Campus. So thank you, kids, so much. Good luck. Have a great performance. Awesome talking to you guys. Right now, it's Justin Bieber and Daisies on Q92. Get up when
1: you come. 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

0: Tommy Richmond, Million Dollar Baby, right here on Today's Hit Music. It is Q92. It's 9:40. And got to say a big thank you again to the cast of Matilda that was just here in studio. Those kids are awesome. And it's going to be a great performance this Saturday night, Lauren.
1: Yeah, absolutely. 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

0: Somber and Back to Friends right here on Today's In Music. It is Q92. All right, Lauren, if they want to win that African Safari Wildlife Park VIP car pass, this is their last call. They got to get over to our live video stream now.
1: Yeah, head over to Facebook, YouTube, X, give it a like in the comments. Just type VIP. 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
1: Olivia Dean, So Easy to Fall in Love, right here on today's Hit Music. It is Q92. 952. All right. Time to give away the African Safari Wildlife Park VIP car pass. You guys went over to the live video feed. You clicked the like button in the comments section. You went ahead and you put VIP. Now it's time for it to pay off for someone. Let's randomly hook somebody up here.
2: Today it is Samantha Coon.
1: Samantha Coon. There you go. Look at that smile. That's because you just got yourself a 6-person African Safari Wildlife Park VIP car pass. Congratulations and thank you for checking out the live video feed of the morning show. We'll be back tomorrow morning. We'll have more giveaways for you. We'll have a Your Call Wednesday. We'll have Rich DeRozier from the Pro Football Hall of Fame as we are getting closer and closer to that awesome week here in Canton. Plus some other fun stuff for you here. Looking forward to it. Hope you guys enjoy the rest of your day. It's going to be a hot one. It's already 77 and sunny out there. It's only going to go up.
2: Yeah. It's going to be real spicy and hot today.
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1: 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Crank the air conditioning, but just don't freeze it.
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2: That'd be really bad.
1: And we'll catch you guys tomorrow. More live and local radio up next. Nicolina, Midday Diva, is in here next. J-Dub after that. And like I said, we'll be back starting tomorrow morning at 5:30. Lauren, would anything you'd like to say to all the amazing people out there?
2: Have a wonderful day.
1: Why would you not want to do that? It's Ella Langley. You guys know I'm an Ella fella. It's Be Her on Q92.

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11: Divas, how you doing? 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I'm Nicolina, your midday diva, and I am Mark Safe from the explosive diarrhea that has hit Ohio. 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I hope you are too. Coming up today, I'm going to have more music for you, more celebrity gossip, and more chances to win, including those tickets to see Matilda, the musical, this weekend at the Players Guild at Kent State Star Campus. So be listening for that. Did you watch Married at First Sight yet? New season just dropped, but I'm so mad. They only dropped one episode. I was like, excuse me? How are you going to do that to us? You got to give us at least three. Now that Love Island is over, I'm like, what am I going to do with myself? So, Married at First Sight it is. They left us with a cliffhanger. The bride walks out. She's like, I know him. And then that's how they leave us. I'm like, really?

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7: Woo, 92 degrees, going to be hot again. Humidity on the increase as well through the afternoon. Sunshine galore. Make sure you wear the sunscreen. Overnight, a clear and starry sky on the way. Our low in the lower 70s. From the 3 News Weather Center, I'm Mark Johnson.
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It's the latest from Alex Warren. 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

Camp Kelsey has revealed another message to us, the people. Yes, wedding photos are coming. This time, Kylie Kelsey says, yeah, eventually, you gotta bask in it a little bit, guys. They're on their honeymoon. Same thing I said. Pictures are coming. We're just not patient. Not even a little bit. And that's okay.

0: today's Hit Music Q92. I'm Nicolina, your midday diva. 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I've got tickets for you. The kids are super talented. They were on the morning show earlier today, and these tickets are only $20 all this weekend, Friday, Saturday, and Sunday. 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You'll see the link, $20 to see Matilda the Musical. I'll have tickets for you shortly. Also, I am going to have the Carnation Queen and Court here momentarily. It's that time of year again. The Greater Alliance Carnation Festival is coming up July 30th through August 9th. Celebrating America 250. It's the 66th anniversary. We are a proud sponsor, so the lovely ladies will be stopping in the studio. We do this every year. We get to meet them, talk about some of their aspirations, how they got into this, and how it helps their future selves. So I'll have the Alliance Court here very shortly, and we'll chat with the girls right here on Q92.
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0: Langley. 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And we appreciate you choosing Q92. 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But I'll have tickets for this Saturday's show at the Players Guild at the Kent State Stark Campus. So be listening. I'll have those tickets for you. Also, I am going to have the Alliance Carnation Queen and Court in studio later this hour. Going to talk to them about the upcoming festival and the passing of the crown, if you will, from one diva to another. It's all coming up next on Q92.
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10: Weather. Woo, 92 degrees, going to be hot again. Humidity on the increase as well through the afternoon. Sunshine galore. Make sure you wear the sunscreen. Overnight, a clear and starry sky on the way. Our low in the lower 70s. From the 3 News Weather Center, I'm Mark Johnson.
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But again, two tickets right now. Fun for the whole family. These kids are super talented. And it's Matilda. So give me a call if you would like to go. 330-450-9292.

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0: Yeah, you want to go see Matilda the Musical this weekend?
1: My daughter would love that.
0: Oh, she will. She will. It's this Saturday night. Your tickets are at 7 p.m. at the Players Guild at Kent State Stark Campus, right there on Frank Avenue. 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

We have confirmation from the Kelce brothers letting us know that, yes, Taylor Swift's wedding photos are coming, but we need to chill. They're enjoying their honeymoon, but they are coming, and I cannot wait. 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
1: Today's Hit Music Q92. I'm Nicolina, your midday diva. Coming up, I've got my girls. The court is here from the Alliance Carnation Festival of Events that is going to be kicking off very soon, actually. If you want to lock some dates in, we've got the Grand Parade on Saturday, August 8th. So if you live in Alliance, this is a big deal. This is kind of Alliance's, you know, Pro Football Hall of Fame, if you will. It's the 66th anniversary Greater Alliance Carnation Festival. I've got the Queen and her court that will be on my show here momentarily. They're going to tell you about the upcoming pageant and how you can buy tickets. 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

0: lunch right here on Q92 every single weekday from noon until 1, where we throw back to the 90s and 2000s. And as promised, my girls are finally in the building. Girls, give yourselves a round of applause. Yes. Now, because my name is the Midday Diva, I'm all about a crown. I'm all about a queen, her contestants, her court. So yeah, you are surrounded by royalty today, girls. So this is the place where you need to be. And again, this is the Alliance Carnation Queen herself, Brooke. Brooke, say hi to everybody listening.
1: Hi.
0: So you are going to be passing your crown over to perhaps one of the girls in this room right now.
1: Yeah.
0: Oh my gosh. Okay. So how does it feel for you? How are you leaving your, is it a year of royalty?
1: Yeah.
0: Okay. How do you feel leaving, exiting? What would you say is like, you know, your rose of this, or should I say your carnation of this experience?
1: I am excited. I'm excited to see who gets it next, you know, what they do for Alliance. And it was just really rewarding to be able to do it.
0: And if you could give some advice to the ladies in the room, what would be your piece of advice? Like, what helped you get to where you are today? What could you say to them?
1: Just be yourself and honestly have fun, because if you're nervous, then it's just not going to be a good experience.
0: Okay. I like that. Be yourself. I always say that. Whether you're someone's cup of tea or not, then, you know, then maybe that's not the flavor they like. Okay. That's okay. We're just here being ourselves. Great advice. Okay. And then when will the actual... It'll happen at the pageant, right? You will
1: yes.
0: be handing over the crown. Yeah. So is it that crown that you give, or do you get to keep that one and then they resurrect a new one?
1: I get to keep this
0: one. Okay, good, good, as you should. And then you can put it, like, I don't know, in like a glass case in your room, so everyone can just, when they walk in, they bow down like, hello, Queen Brooke. Okay, I like that. All right, well, congrats. And let's meet some of the contestants that are actually going to be competing for this crown. I should say, too, that the pageant is coming up on Saturday, July 25th, and you can purchase tickets. I know that each of the contestants are selling tickets, and you girls are actually, they're kind of have a little contest who can sell the most. So let's talk to Sierra next. Sierra, you are a contestant. Tell everybody what school you go to, how old you are.
2: Hello, everyone. My name is Sierra Evans. I am contestant number 4, and I am proudly sponsored by Harvesting Hope.
0: Yes. I love that all of you are wearing sashes with the sponsor on the sash. So smart. That's great.
2: Thank you.
0: Okay. So how do we get some tickets through you?
2: You can contact me. Do you want me to, like...
0: Well, you know what? I know. It's like, I think if you want to buy tickets just... and you don't know any of the contestants, you can call or text Stacy. So take this number down. If you would like to go support the Carnation Queen pageant and just buy tickets, you can call 330-685-2325. But if you want to purchase tickets through the girls, which I suggest because they have a little contest going, whoever sells the most tickets gets some cash. Plus, we want to go support all the girls, you know, like your family unit, your friend unit. So I guess, yeah, shout out your school and your friends and say, holler at me, girl. I've got the tickets.
2: Of course. I just graduated from West Branch High School, and I am going to Bonnie Wallace in the fall to become a physician assistant. And I'm really excited, and I hope everybody shows up for the pageant.
0: I like that. Okay, yeah, pageant also starts at 6 p.m. So you've got your look together, right? I mean, you're each going to be like sporting some kind of gown or amazing pantsuit, I imagine. Something sparkly, right?
2: Of course.
0: Okay, can you tell us what color it is?
2: My dress or my casual wear?
0: Your dress.
2: I wore 2 dresses for prom this year because
0: okay.
2: I went to 2 different ones, so it could be blue,
0: okay, queen.
2: Pink. I also have a green one that I wore for my junior prom that I love a lot because it's sparkling. It's a ball gown. So I don't really know which
0: That's
2: one
0: the
2: I'm
0: one.
2: Going.
0: That's the one.
2: I
0: see it in your face. You said green, sparkly, and you're lighting up. That's
2: yes,
0: what you need to do.
2: I think so too, but I haven't made a decision yet because I just want to wait and see what everybody is thinking, and then I'll put it all together. But I do know for my casual wear, I'm going to show that I'm going into the medical field.
0: Okay. Oh, okay. Good idea. Yes. I like that. All right. Let's meet our next contestant. Where is Miss Sydney? Miss Sydney, she is wearing a sash. Who is on your sash?
3: On my sash is Blooming Beautifully Boutique, which is a local business in Alliance near, Hotheads. Hotheads.
0: I know exactly where you're at. Perfect. Okay. And what school do you go to?
3: I graduated from Marlington last year, so that was exciting. And I want to study business in Akron, so Akron University.
0: I am an AK Rowdy graduate, so I loved it there. And it's great because it's like local, but far enough away. But, you know, you're still local. Great
3: exactly.
0: School. Lots of fun. And yeah, you're going to do great there. OK, so what has been the best part of this entire process for you, Sydney?
3: The best part is knowing all the girls and making relationships with like different people from different schools because they all come from somewhere else.
0: Yeah.
3: And even like some girls who are still in school that like I might never have seen at my own school. And I was like, oh, well, hey, girl.
0: Yeah. And you girls can like, you know, this will be like a moment forever, a memory. And then, you know, maybe 5 years down the road, 10 years down the road, it's like you'll see each other's photos on Instagram or whatever. You have each other in this moment, in this experience, which is really cool. You've got your own kind of like sorority. So these are your sisters. Exactly. I like that. And I always say, too, you're all winners because you're all are putting yourselves out there and you've made it to this point. And yeah, how long is the pro or what made you think, you know what? I want to be a contestant and score the Alliance Carnation Queen crown.
3: I've always like watched the queens and the court and I loved seeing the big parade and seeing them in their pretty dresses. And it really just inspired me to like join the pageant. And I also love that it's like community based. So it's like not going too crazy on like going out of town and stuff like that. So I love that too. And just always being here, living here. I mean, you can't get away from Alliance no matter what.
0: That's so funny. Yes, I hear you. But yeah, it's home. It's home.
3: It is.
0: So wonderful. Okay, good to meet you, Sydney. Where is Ireland? Hi, Ireland. Go ahead and step up to the microphone. Okay, you can tell everybody what school either you graduated from or you're going to.
4: Hi, my name is Ireland Johnson. I currently attend Marlington High School.
0: Okay, so you're still in high school.
4: Yes.
0: Love that. Okay, and what has been the best memory so far of this entire experience for you?
4: For me, really just meeting all the girls. We've had a lot of fun activities together, and it's just been really cool to meet everybody from different backgrounds and get to know each other.
0: So they keep you on a pretty busy schedule. I mean, this is probably a big commitment, right? Like, is it a year's worth commitment or a couple months? How long is the whole process?
4: Yeah, it's like activities throughout the year.
0: So. Mm-hmm. And then if you make it as queen, then you've got a whole other year of activities, right?
4: Yeah.
0: Okay, so get ready, girls. It does not stop. I like that. Okay, great. And it's also great to represent your city, your hometown.
4: Mm-hmm.
0: So thank you, Ireland. Okay, where's Chloe? Miss Chloe, she is another contestant. Again, we're talking to the girls of the Alliance Carnation. We have the Alliance Carnation Queen, and this is this year's contestants vying for that crown. So, Chloe, what do you think's been the hardest thing about maybe this process? Or what have you found maybe a little uncomfortable or challenging, but that you've risen above?
1: I would say that the hardest and most challenging thing is just prioritizing getting to all the events. I'm super busy, but I've always wanted to do this. And in order to do that, you need to make this a priority and attend everything you possibly can.
0: Yeah. And I was just thinking, as I'm asking you girls these questions, they're going to be asking you questions at the pageant, right? Like,
1: yes.
0: Do they get to that point of like seriousness and then you've got to be on it?
1: Yes.
0: Okay.
1: We actually have like an interview where we have to answer like a bunch of questions about ourselves and our personality and everything. And that also helps determine who is chosen to be the queen.
0: Wow. How are you practicing?
1: Honestly, just really thinking about, you know, what I want to say if they ask me certain questions and just finding the best way to explain things, talk clearly, And really just be yourself. That's the best thing that you can do.
0: You're right. Personality, I feel, always wins. So that is wonderful. Thank you, Chloe. Where is Renee? Hello, Miss Renee.
5: Hello.
0: And what school are you from?
5: I actually do online school through Cum Laude, which is based out of Michigan.
0: You know what, though? It's so wonderful because, look, everyone has just got, like, something else going on. That's what makes you different and unique, and you've got your own experience. Okay, so what do you want to do?
5: So I intend to go into cosmetology school to get my advanced cosmetology license, but overall, my desire has always been to become a mother and a wife one day, so that's my number one priority going into the future.
0: Whoa, I wasn't ready for that answer. Okay, she has got it. She is in the future. That is wonderful. Okay, and who's on your sash?
5: Tanner Real Estate.
0: Oh, very familiar. They are one of our clients, or were one of our clients. I'm not sure if they still are, but I'm very familiar with the Alliance area and Tanner Real Estate. Okay, so what would you say has been a learning moment for you during this entire process?
5: A learning moment would definitely be that you just got to put yourself out there no matter what, like, circumstances or events that, oh, I've never done this before. Just do it, because it helps you become more of a well-rounded person. And plus, you get to, like, tell a bunch of cool stories later in your future. And you also get to meet a bunch of new people through the process of it, like these amazing girls with me today.
0: It's all about women supporting women. And again, this will help you in your future with job opportunities. It's like you're already getting a taste of, like, how that interview process is going to go, putting your best foot forward and how you present yourself. All of that matters, although I hate to say it, it does. It does matter. So you're getting good practice in. And how about your family? Do they support you? Do they think this is really cool?
5: 100%. So when my family found out I was doing this, they were so excited. I've been talking about this since I was little, actually. But my sister has been one of my biggest supporters, and I love her so much.
0: Oh, I love that. Of course, support is everything. Okay, thank you, Renee. Let's meet our contestant, Gianna. Hi, how are you?
6: I'm doing good. How are you?
0: I'm doing great. I'm loving the energy in the room, and it's such a pleasure to just meet all the girls every year, and just, you know, everyone has a different personality. So what's been your most favorite core memory of being part of the contestants?
6: So I can't just take one core memory from everything that we've done so far, but just getting to meet all the girls and even connecting with some that I already knew has just been such a highlight of all the activities that we have done. And getting to the pageant next week has just been so sentimental, because I can't believe this experience is almost over.
0: I know. And it seems like all of you are very supportive of one another. It's not like, you know, the pageant world on stage where they're like doing stuff backstage or, you know, backstabbing one another. Like, you girls are really actually, like, enjoying this moment together and are forming friendships. And it kind of seems like you're rooting for everyone.
6: Yes.
0: Okay. But if you do win, what is going to be like? Do you have, like, a mission after that? Like, okay, now that I'm the queen of Alliance, I am going to put all my efforts into raising money for, I don't know, children's reading programs. Is there something like that? Do they make you guys, like, pick? I guess Brooke would know too. Do you have, like, a mission afterwards, or you just kind of do everything? Hold on, yeah.
1: No, you just kind of, like, do everything and just represent Alliance with
0: okay.
1: your court.
0: So they kind of help you with to. Like what events and where you're going to be going.
6: Yeah.
0: Okay. Look at me. I'm just throwing more. I'm just trying to make it more difficult for you, girl. Okay, so tell us about the pageant day, which, again, if you want to buy your tickets, all of the contestants here today for the Alliance Coronation Queens pageant are selling tickets. They're only $10. So if you know one of the contestants, please hit them up first. It's happening on Saturday, July 25th at 6 p.m. at the Alliance High School. And Gianna, what are some of the, do they make you do different, like, take us through the pageant day. Like, okay, they're going to ask you a question. You've got formal wear, casual wear. What else?
6: Yes. So the whole pageant day looks like interviews in the afternoon. Then in the evening, we have the pageant. So we have all that time to get ready from the interviews into the pageant. And then the pageant starts and we come out in casual wear, something that represents who we are as an individual. And then we change into formal wear, which is something that's a big gown, something that's so special and unique to each one of us that has our favorite color or certain sparkly aspects to it. And then we get asked a question, and each contestant gets a different question. And then we give a response back, and then we find out who wins it all, I guess.
0: Okay. Yeah. And speaking of winning the Alliance Coronation Queen, she gets the crown, but do you also get like a scholarship or is there some other prize involved?
6: Yes, you get a certain amount of money. And so this year, since we only have queen and first attendant, you guys get a certain amount of money depending on how much. And it's very different because in previous years, there's been 5 people on court at least. And this year, it's definitely going to be sentimental for all of us.
0: Yeah, yeah. I know. How many girls total is it? Did you say 9?
6: There's only 10.
0: 10. Okay.
6: Yes. So
0: okay.
6: Very sad because in previous years, it's been like 25 people at most. And it's just, yeah.
0: How do we get girls involved? That's a great question. Like, do they come out and kind of like go to the high schools or is it you have to think of it and you approach the pageant people?
6: So previous court members can go to different high schools and advertise it more. I know Stacy, one of the committee members this year, went to a bunch of different schools like Alliance and West Branch and Marlington just to outreach some more. But this year, I really think that we should all go to the schools, even if we're just contestants, we should go to the schools and advertise it more and get people more involved.
0: I think I just became your guys' manager. I think I did. All right, let's meet. We've got 2 more contestants. Real quick, come on over by the microphone. Tell everybody your name.
7: Hi, my name is Venna
0: Twineham. Get really close to the microphone. What's your name?
7: Venna Twineham.
0: Okay, and what has been the best part of this entire experience for you?
7: Getting to learn more about Alliance because I have lived here my entire life and I'm still figuring out and finding out new places. And it's interesting. It's like, okay, well, I've been here forever. I should know everything. But I'm learning that I still don't.
0: Yeah. Yeah. No, that's great. Because then there's new places to discover and like, okay, now we're going here for coffee. I didn't even know. Okay, cool. Okay. And then we've got another contestant. Come over and tell us your name.
8: Hello. My name's Jacqueline Seaburn.
0: Hi, Jacqueline. Okay. What have you done to prepare for the upcoming pageant? What is putting you like at your best?
8: Okay. So just the girls, we've been doing mock interviews. They've been helping a lot and just asking questions to the
0: like
8: committee
0: to prepare
8: members. Mm-hmm. Yeah. They've been doing such a great job at helping us understand what we're walking into, because before I had no clue what we were even doing.
0: Okay, good. So you yes. girls are getting some guidance and like not feeling kind of.
8: For sure.
0: And, now what?
8: And Cece Evans, I mean, she's been great. She did the pageant last year and I've asked her stuff and she's been helping me to prepare. They're just, all the girls are very helpful. They give advice. It's, so you're not alone.
0: Yeah, absolutely.
8: At first, I thought it was just going to be, I don't know, I was doing this myself and it's a competition. But no, it's not just a competition.
0: You're right.
8: I mean, you get to be one with your community. I met so many new people. It's just a great experience. And I feel like it's
0: you're
8: good.
0: Growing. It's growth for all of you. Because, again, you're just kind of stepping into this world of standing up for yourself and being confident. I think that's the biggest takeaway. You're going to learn confidence and you're going to learn sisterhood, which is, again, you're all going to win. So it's been such a pleasure getting to know all of you. I wish you all good luck. And again, regardless of who gets the crown, you are all winners in my book. Welcome to royalty, ladies. And again, if you want to buy the tickets, find our contestants. Saturday, July 25th, that is the Carnation Queen pageant, part of the Greater Alliance Carnation Festival, which is running July 30th through August 9th. If you find them on Facebook, you're going to see the whole list of events. Fireworks, Carnation Days, the Grand Parade, which the girls will be on the float. All of you will be there, right? Or do they just do the... No, it's the queen in her court, right? Okay, the queen in her court. Perfect. 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We'll be on our own float. Thank you, girls, for coming in. 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

Just last Friday, Pitbull set out to break the Guinness World Record for the most baldies in the building. This all happened in the UK. You had to show up with your bald cap and you had to pose for about a minute. And let me tell you, that sea of the bald and the beautiful was everything. 22,141 fans broke the record.

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9: 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Right here in the afternoon with me, J-Dub, on today's hit music, Q92.
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0: Thank you.
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2: Oh, I leave quite an impression. 5 feet to be.

And he will be performing for Us American Girls very soon. 30 days at MSG. Yeah. He's basically moving to New York for an entire month. Love it. Love it. I'm Nicolina, your Midday Diva. Coming up, I will be spilling some celebrity. And I will have concert tickets for you to see Louis Tomlinson. Speaking of Harry Styles. Louis Tomlinson. He's coming to

0: Jacob's Pavilion. One of my favorite venues in Cleveland because it's just so intimate and it's right on the water. So if you want to see Louie by way of One Direction, by way of Harry Styles, be listening. I got those tickets this hour, July 20th, Jacob's Pavilion. Don't miss the show. 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
1: Let me blow your mind. Ooh, get up. Wednesday morning, we're giving away tickets to see Louis Tomlinson up in Cleveland. It's a Your Call Wednesday. We're talking to Rich DeRozier from the Pro Football Hall of Fame, and we'll be giving away tickets to see Matilda the Musical.
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11: Woo, 92 degrees, going to be hot again. Humidity on the increase as well through the afternoon. Sunshine galore. Make sure you wear the sunscreen. Overnight, a clear and starry sky on the way. Our low in the lower 70s. From the 3 News Weather Center, I'm Mark Johnson.
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1: Bloody hell. This tea is piping hot. 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
2: Our only trusted source for all things Taylor Swift and Travis Kelce is the Kelce brothers. And they have confirmed that the wedding photos are coming eventually. For now, it's honeymoon time. And we do need to be patient. I told you that myself. I'm like, she is not giving these to any gossip site or anybody before she drops it. It's just not going to happen. So let them enjoy their honeymoon. And then we will see the dress. We will see the photos at the altar. We will see it all. So thank you to the Kelce brothers for keeping us posted on what's fact and what's fiction. We love to see it. Let's see. What else do they say? This is the Flower Girls. It was a special event for our entire family. And obviously, my daughters are incredible. They're beautiful. They've got great personalities. And Travis and Taylor love them. So very happy they were able to be a part of it. And more importantly, very happy for these two. It was an amazing day. So there you go. Straight from Jason Kelce's mouth. Well, it looks like Travis Kelce is being sued for a yacht trip that he took back in 2024. The boat workers are now suing him, claiming that he turned the luxury charter into a nightmare. They say that he brought up tons of women, security, alcohol, and then I guess he tried to take out the jet ski. And if you're a fan of Below Deck like myself, you know you can't take the jet ski out when you've had too much to drink. The captain had to be involved. The captain claims that he then ordered that Travis ordered him to go to a nearby marina before he then jumped off the boat. I mean, I don't know, but he's being sued. And finally, this is sad. I feel like people need to like read the room and remember that not all of your voices need to be voiced. Rachel Ray put a video up about, you know, cooking a fish dish. And instead, the comments were very rude, very over the top. Like, what's going on here? Wellness check. What in the world happened to her? You know, that's just not nice to see. More importantly, it's not nice to say. And if you would just like maybe stop and think, we're not all 20 years old anymore. There's probably been some weight gain, menopause. And let's not forget, her whole house was lost in a fire. She's got marriage issues. She lost her mom. So let's give grace, you know, when you've got stuff like that happening, you're not the priority anymore. So I think that's just a nice little lesson to all of us keyboard warriors out there. Remember, not all things need to be voiced. That is your celebrity gossip, always served piping hot and fresh on Q92. Keep listening. I still have those tickets for you to see Louis Tomlinson in Cleveland, July 20th.

once from One Direction, is doing his own solo act, and he's coming to Cleveland at Jacobs Pavilion July 20th. If you want two tickets, I've got them for you right now. Just give me a call. 330-450-9292. Again, that's Louis Tomlinson from One Direction coming to Cleveland July 20th. If you can go, call me for tickets now on Q92.

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0: 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You want to go see Louis Tomlinson?
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0: So are these tickets for you?
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0: Okay, she's a One Directioner, I'm guessing?
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Carnation Queen pageant. We had the Alliance Carnation Queen and her contestants here earlier. Got to chat with all of the lovely ladies. 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You can check out the photo on Facebook and Instagram at Q92 Radio. And if you want to buy tickets to the pageant is happening July 25th at Alliance High School. 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And tomorrow I'll have more chances for you to win. I'll have more celebrity gossip and more fun for all things diva. You can follow me on Instagram at Nicolina DJ Diva. J-Dub, he's coming up next. He's going to have more tickets for you to see Don Toliver. It's going to be one hell of a show. So be listening to him. Leaving you with Gaga on today's hit music, Q92.

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7: Weather. Woo, 92 degrees. Going to be hot again. Humidity on the increase as well through the afternoon. Sunshine galore. Make sure you wear the sunscreen. Overnight, a clear and starry sky on the way. Our low in the lower 70s. From the 3 News Weather Center, I'm Mark Johnson.
3: Thank you, Mark Johnson. 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

0: Ella Morgan. It's today's Hit Music Q92. It's J-Dub and Ella Langley back in the news again because, well, you know, every once in a while somebody says something that just cuts right through all the noise. Well, Ella did just that. During a recent concert, she took a minute to talk about social media and how it makes people feel like they're always behind. You know the feeling. You're scrolling across somebody's feed and, oh, I wasn't at that party, or, oh, I wasn't there. Oh, man, I'd love to experience that. I'd love to go to that Ella Langley or Morgan Wallen show. She told the crowd, who gives a blank? Because when you're scrolling, you're thinking to yourself, you're not pretty enough. You're not successful enough. You're not talented enough. I feel like Ella's onto something, y'all. And honestly, good for her for saying something. We spend so much time scrolling through everyone's highlight reel that we start comparing it to our own lives and behind the scenes. You know, the vacations, the perfect relationship, the filtered selfies. Most of that isn't even real life, y'all. And as of late, Ella's become one of the biggest names in country music. And because she's so authentic, she's not trying to be anybody but herself. And she wants fans to focus on themselves in the same exact way. So maybe today's just a little reminder to stop comparing yourself to everybody else's life. One, be happy for what you got. Continue to work and strive towards those goals that you want to achieve. Be yourself. The people who matter are going to appreciate you when you're real and not a filtered version of yourself. And I truly feel like Ella Langley nailed that completely shut. So, food for thought. If you hear Ella Langley talking about social media, now you know why. And maybe we should all take a page out of her book and not try to compare ourselves to so many other people. Just food for thought right here from Uncle J-Dub right here on today's Hit Music, Q92.
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2: 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Hard to get everybody on the same page? 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Regardless, though, let's get you lined up with that 4-pack of tickets. 330-450-9292. Looking for caller number 10. Again, 4-pack of tickets to Akron Rubber Ducks. From today's hit music, Q92. Good luck. 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
0: Woo, 92 degrees, going to be hot again. Humidity on the increase as well through the afternoon. Sunshine galore. Make sure you wear the sunscreen. Overnight, a clear and starry sky on the way. Our low in the lower 70s. 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

Q92, still blown away by Harry Styles getting in. And of course, Harry Styles having a Guinness Book of World Records for selling out Wembley Stadium 15 consecutive times, beating out Coldplay. Good for you, Harry. It's Q92.

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1: Hi, Tristan. How's your day going, man?
0: Good. Just getting off work.
1: Right on, man. What do you do, if you don't mind me asking?
0: Welder.
1: Dude, appreciate what you do. Thank you so much.
0: Thank you.
1: Absolutely, man. And by the way, you're calling number 10. You're getting hooked up with a 4-bag of tickets to the Akron Rubber Duck.
0: Awesome.
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0: You think I'm joking? There's a video out there of our very own diva, Nicolina, doing the Zara Larsa dance to The Lush Life. It's out there. It's available at Q92 Radio if you want to search for it. I'm just saying. On the way, setting you up with a long set of music. How about on the way? Music from Ray McLemore. A little bit of Dua Lipa. A little somber on the way. And then, of course, coming up in the 5 o'clock hour, I have tickets for you to see Don Toliver in Cleveland. We'll get you lined up right here on today's hit music, Q92. Hang on.
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11: Q92. 92 degrees, going to be hot again. Humidity on the increase as well through the afternoon. Sunshine galore. Make sure you wear the sunscreen. Overnight, a clear and starry sky on the way. Our low in the lower 70s. From the 3 News Weather Center, I'm Mark Johnson.
0: Thank you, Mark Johnson. It is 420 in the Hall of Fame. City 87 for your temperature outside. Ray's still looking for her husband on Q92.
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0: Today's in music, Q92. It's J-Dub. We're officially under LeBron watch, or at least we've been that way for the last 2 weeks. However, I have reason to believe that we're going to know coming up here this weekend. Or in 2 days. I say that because Fanatics Fest 2026 is happening at the Javits Center there in New York. And LeBron James is going to be in attendance for two different occasions on two different days. So that leads me to believe that he's going to be making his decision at Fanatics Fest. I mean, why not? You are one of the greatest basketball players to ever play the game. You're going to go to one of the biggest stages in New York, Fanatics Fest, which Tom Brady's going to be there as well, y'all. So why not outclass and outshine everybody with your big decision and let everybody know that you're coming back to Cleveland? Knock on wood, hopefully. There you go. There's my prediction from today's Hit Music, Q92.
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0: Today's Hit Music Q92. It's Jadup Sabrina taking you on a house tour, and coming up here and within the next 25 minutes, getting you in to see Don Toliver in Cleveland Rocket Arena. It's happening on Saturday, August 29th. You can get a pair of tickets coming up here for his Nitrous Octane World Tour Leg 2. Again, Saturday, August 29th, Rocket Arena in Cleveland. I'll get you these tickets coming up here within the next 20 minutes on today's Hit Music Q92.
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13: Woo, 92 degrees, going to be hot again. Humidity on the increase as well through the afternoon. Sunshine galore. Make sure you wear the sunscreen. Overnight, a clear and starry sky on the way. Our low in the lower 70s. From the 3 News Weather Center, I'm Mark Johnson.
0: Thank you, Mark Johnson. It is 516 in the Hall of Fame City, 88 for your temperature outside. And Bruno Mars and Rosé are on Q92.

Saturday, August 29th in Cleveland, part of the Nitrous Octane World Tour, Leg 2. Hang on with me for another 6.5 minutes. We'll get you in with Don Tolliver from Today's Hit Music, Q92. She-

Q92 getting you in to see Don Toliver in Cleveland Rocket Arena, part of his Nitrous Octane World Tour Leg 2. So let's get you into Don Toliver now. 330-450-9292. Be caller number 10. You'll get in to win. Again, Don Toliver in Cleveland, August 29th. Be caller number 10. We'll get you in right now with Q92. Again, 330-450-9292. Good luck.

0: This is Chris.
1: Chris?
0: Yeah. Please tell me I'm 10.
1: Chris?
0: Please.
1: How's your day going, homie?
0: Good, man. How you doing?
1: Fantastical, dude, because I'm talking to you right now.
0: Let's go. Please tell me I'm 10.
1: You a big fan of Don Toliver?
0: Of course.
1: All right.
0: Of course.
1: Well, dude, you're calling over 10.
0: Let's go. Let's go. Thank you. Let's go. That's even better.
1: Where are you calling from today, dude?
0: I'm from Canton.
1: Why don't you tell everybody in Canton and everybody listening who just made you a winner to see Don Toliver August 29th in Cleveland.
0: 292, baby.
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Harry Styles and Aperture on today's Hit Music Q92. It's yet. It was crazy to believe, though, that he's got a Guinness Book of World Records. Yeah, apparently he sold out Wembley Stadium 12 consecutive days, or 12 consecutive times. That's two more than Coldplay. Q92.

0: Wednesday morning, we're giving away tickets to see Louis Tomlinson up in Cleveland. 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
9: Weather.
8: Starry skies all night long, staying dry and mild, comfortable, 72 degrees for the low. Now, Wednesday, turning up the heat again. Sunshine, hazy, humid, 93 degrees. It feels like temp closer to 97. I am Mark J. Weather from 3 News.
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8: Starry skies all night long, staying dry and mild, comfortable, 72 degrees for the low. Now Wednesday, turning up the heat again. Sunshine, hazy, humid, 93 degrees. It feels like temp closer to 97. I am Mark J. Weather from 3 News.
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Styles, Guinness Book of World Record holder because of selling out Wembley Stadium 12 consecutive days. Pretty impressive when you think about it. Keeping the hands rolling with Olivia Dean. It's easy to fall in love, according to her on Q92.

0: Orgavadazona? Is that a word? Well, if you're driving the 2026 Kia Sportage Turbo Hybrid, it might as well be. 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